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1: Sunday evening, just past 6 o'clock. Toby Knapp, Ella Langley coming up. Miley, Alex, Warren on the way in a few. 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Speak out.

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1: My 99.9, today's best variety. Sean stepping in on your Sunday night. Got that new Tame Impala with Jenny, Dracula, coming up next. They performed that one together for the first time ever on Friday. Carrie Underwood right now, who inspired an entire generation of vehicular vandalism.

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Want to hear something? Hit that talkback mic on the iHeart app right now. I got the latest from Ariana Grande coming up for Jess next after Nickelback on today's mix.

0: This is My 99.9 here. Now, if you are not ready to let go of summer, the good news is we get a few extra days of it this year. So Labor Day is always the unofficial end of summer, beginning of fall, right? This year it lands on Monday, September 7th. Now, because Labor Day is always the first Monday of September, the 7th is the latest possible date the holiday can land on. So I'm going to savor those extra few days for now, because next year we are back to Labor Day landing on August 2nd. So enjoy it while you can. Taylor coming up with Opalite next on today's mix.
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Southern Colorado's best variety. This is My 99.9. You know, Olivia Dean, just 27, taking the world by storm since her album Messy came out in 2023, kicking off the Canadian leg of her world tour in a couple of days. I Got So Easy to Fall in Love coming up right after Apologize on today's mix.

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0: My99.9, your home for the John Jay and Rich Morning Show. My name's Sean. Now, I love to save money. I also love a good loophole, and I got to tip my hat to this one small business owner. He figured out that it would actually cost him less to send his customers packages via the U.S. Postal Service if they weighed a few ounces more. So he started including a small bag of rocks in every package, as well as a little note explaining the situation and adding, "Enjoy your free rocks." That's customer service for you. Now look, this guy's clearly a visionary. I think it's only a matter of time, though, before the U.S. Postal Service corrects this loophole. So enjoy it while you can. Coming up, Kathleen on the talkback mic asking for new Bruno Mars, so we'll get Risk It All for her on next on today's Mix, the 90s to now.
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Y99.9, your home for the John Jay and Rich Morning Show. Bruno Mars currently out in Europe on the international leg of his romantic tour. He's coming back, though, don't worry. Stateside starting August 21st. His latest right now, it's Risk It All on today's mix, the 90s to now.

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0: My 99.9, today's best variety. My name is Sean. Now, if you struggle with dairy, and even if you don't, I think this is kind of cool. Philadelphia Cream Cheese is going to be offering a lactose-free version of their product made with milk and cream, but also contains some enzymes to help with digestion and tastes just like the real thing. That's cool. Will I eat it? Probably not, but I think that's a big win for the lactose intolerant community, who I don't think we celebrate enough. Nice to see them get some representation on the dairy aisle. Gotta love that. Coming up, Tame Impala and Jenny with their latest Dracula on today's mix, the 90s to now.
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The Kid Leroy, his real name, Charlton Kenneth Jeffrey Howard. I see why he went with the Kid Leroy. iHeartRadio Music Festival artist Benson Boone coming up next.

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1: 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Somber, it's back to Friends.

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You can find us on Instagram at My99Radio. You want to hear something? Let me know on the talk bag, Mike. Olivia Dean right now. So easy to fall in love.

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1: What's the last thing that made you crash out? Just the straw that broke the camel's back. You said, I can't do this anymore. My name is Sean. We'll connect next after Fallout Boy and Huntrix.

0: My 99.9, today's best variety. Sean here. Thanks for beating the Sunday Scaries with me. Jen, what is that? What is the last thing that made you crash out? That thing that just when it happens, it just drives you nuts.
1: Definitely a password. When I forget my password and I have to change it, and then I end up entering the old password like 100% of the time.
0: 1,000% been there. It's like, can I add an exclamation point? Can I change one number on the end? Oh, it makes you want to throw your laptop across the room, right? Coming up next, let's get lovey-dovey with Bruno Mars and Risk It All for Jamie. That's on the way on today's Mix, the 90s to now.
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2: They say the holy water's watered down, and this town's lost its faith. 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

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The shoes Justin Bieber wore at the World Cup final halftime show sold for $30,000 to benefit charity. 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

The most variety in Southern Colorado, My 99.9. You know what's the best feeling? When you can recognize a song within the first 5 seconds because it's that good and you get so excited to jam out. Hey, it's Shannon O. I want to hear from you. What song has one of the most iconic intros? Got some answers for you coming up in the next 10 minutes.

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1: Which song has the most iconic intro? Hey, it's Shannon O. You know, one of those songs that you hear within the first 5 seconds, you know exactly what it is, and you know it's going to be good because everybody's going to start singing along. I've got Shanna calling in with her favorite.
2: It is a laugh in the beginning. Yo, I'll tell you what I want. I know, what I really, really want. Hey,

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1: Hey, it's Shannon O. You already know that this song is larger than life, but did you know it helped make some major history last week? I'll share that with you.

0: just might. Southern Colorado's best variety. 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We love getting your messages, whether you're just calling in to request a song, giving a birthday shout out, or you're like my buddy Sam and just want to say hi.
1: Hey, this is Sam listening to you for the third day in a row while I'm at the gym.
0: Wow, Sam, you're either at the gym really, really early or really, really late tonight. I hope that you have a great session. Thanks for having us on.

99.9. What is the number one best state to move to? Is it ours? Could it be us? We'll find out coming up in 6 minutes. My name is Shannon O. This is The Fray.

Southern Colorado's best variety. This is My 99.9. Hey, what's up? It's Shannon O. There's a new report out that ranked the best states to move to in 2026 based on a combination of factors: affordability, safety, education, and healthcare. Did we make the list? Well, New England actually dominates the list with 4 states in the top 10. Coming in first place, New Hampshire, Utah, Idaho.

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Hey, it's Shannon O. Lauren Daigle is coming to the Ford Amphitheater, and Lindsay's getting you into the show. 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

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My husband and I celebrated our 6-year anniversary over the weekend, and I still, to this day, use one of our wedding gifts every single day. But apparently it's tacky. That's what I've been told. I'll tell you why coming up in the next 10 minutes.

0: My 99.9, today's best variety. I didn't realize people had such a hot take on secondhand gifts, but here we are. Hey, it's Shannon O. Over the weekend, I mentioned that my husband and I celebrated our 6-year wedding anniversary. The one gift that we use every single day from our wedding is a thrifted item. Yeah, somebody, one of our friends had actually repurposed a cast iron skillet, and I use that sucker every single day. Denise is calling in. Do you think that it's okay to thrift a gift for somebody?
1: I also think there's people that are really good at thrifting and like finding the finds. I'm not one of them, but if someone could find me like a coach purse of my dreams from 10 years ago, I'm not going to say no.
0: Yeah, that's true. As long as they put thought into the actual gift itself, who cares where it comes from? Thanks for calling in, Denise. What are your opinions on thrifting gifts for somebody, whether it's for a wedding or a birthday party? Let me know using the TalkBack mic.
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That's how many times you listen to your favorite song in a year. Hey, it's Shannon. Oh, man, that's a whole lot of Olivia Dean if she's your favorite artist.

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The most variety in Southern Colorado, My 99.9. Hey, it's Shannon O. Are you trying to squeeze in one last summer vacation before school kicks off? The safest destinations for summer vacations in the U.S. I got that list coming your way in 6 minutes.

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Looking at all of your possessions as an adult, what would like 12-year-old you see and think, wow, we made it? Hey, it's Shannon O. I have the silliest answer to this question. I'll share with you coming up in the

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My 99.9, today's best variety. My name is Shannon O. Thanks for spending part of your Monday with me. Marriage is apparently no longer the number one biggest commitment in your life that you'll be making. Something kind of that goes along with it, but I'll explain what it is now coming up in the next 10 minutes.

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Guaranteed human.

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Omaha's best variety. 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Hey, it's Shannon O. I'm just here to tell you, you've been a little bit too hard on yourself. Second guessing your career is a totally normal choice. But if you are second guessing, what career should you switch into? Here's what most people are doing. That's on the way in 6 minutes. 1, 2.

0: pilot. Sarah's calling in. You didn't choose either of those careers to change to, but you did actually switch. And why?
1: I was a retail manager. I was tired of missing my son's baseball games and tournaments. And I took a job at a dental office, just running the front desk. And now I'm actually an office manager.
0: I love that for you. Probably comes with great perks, too. Thanks for calling in, Sarah. Have you ever changed careers? How did it work out? What industry did you

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1: My name is Shannon Owen. 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
1: Text us about anything, anytime. 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You can call us at 877-937-1047. So I'm here in the studio before anybody, and except for Rich, Noah, Nick, sometimes Peyton and Kyle. And the phone was ringing, and I picked up the phone, and it was Jen. And so I asked Jen if she'd jump on with us. Hi, Jen.
2: Hi, good morning.
1: And Jen called us, what was it, a week or two ago?
2: Yeah, it was about like a week and a half ago, about this guy that slid into my DMs, and I wondered how he knew me, and he said JJR was like the thing that got him to add me, and so I gave him a shout out. This guy slid into my DMs. He like friend requested me on Instagram. You kind of came up on my For You page, and I saw that you love Jesus and dinosaurs and dogs, and the nail in the coffin was John Jay and Rich. And I've seen you like comment on some of their things, and I'm like, yeah, I love John Jay and Rich. If he hears this, I'm hoping he'll say something about it.
1: Oh, do it.
2: Hey, Kyle, if you're listening, it's Jen from Instagram. So slide back in my DMs.
3: Yes, from one Kyle to another. Kyle, get it together.
1: You know what you could do is if once you guys decide to meet, you could pick a neutral location and do it in our studio. And we can keep one of you guys in another room and then have you guys meet.
2: How funny would that be? Okay, so if this works out, are you offering for us to meet at your studio?
4: Yes.
3: Yeah.
1: Yes, totally, for sure.
4: First date right here.
3: So fun.
1: For sure.
2: I just wanted to call for an update for y'all. Ever since that day, he listened to it. He heard it. Things are going great. We talk all day, every day, basically. And I'm going out to visit him next month.
4: Whoa.
3: That's exciting.
1: Right? That's an exciting. She even said to me, I don't think this is worthy of being on the radio. And I go, I think it is.
3: Oh, it's
1: an
3: honor.
1: Yeah.
4: Although, Jen, we said
2: I just don't know if that's quite that interesting.
3: Yeah, it is.
4: It's very.
2: Like, no, it totally is.
4: But we told you to make him come see you. You don't go see him.
5: I mean, but who wouldn't want to go to Portland?
4: Why the change?
3: Also, I mean, if you go to him, you get to spy.
2: I'm on a leave from work, so I have time right now, and he just went back to work, so it just makes more sense for me to go there.
1: Okay, so have you guys been talking every day?
2: Every single day.
1: Okay.
2: Morning till night.
1: And have you FaceTimed? Like, you've seen him? He's a real person?
2: He's a real person.
1: Hey, man, it happens all the time.
2: It's so funny that you say that, JJ, because, like, I was out with my parents the other night, and they're like, how is this guy so handsome and so perfect and single? And I'm like, well, okay, I just want to follow up your question with another question. I am also pretty and single, so.
1: Okay, because right? I just want to make sure he's real. Yeah. So he's handsome and single. Because, you know, I've been watching a lot of these true crime documentaries. And the recent one, Ryan, did you watch it? Have you watched the new one, the toxic one that's on right now?
2: Yep.
1: That's crazy. That documentary is crazy. So you got to make sure you don't fall into the arms of Ian Diaz.
2: I know. It's so sad that, like, that's what our first thing goes to. So I was telling my parents about him, and they're like, are you sure he's real? And I'm like, yes, I swear he's real.
1: Well, okay. So you got to go see him. So we want to make sure that he doesn't kill you, A, right? So maybe we need to check in with you while you go visit him next month, all right? So we can we'll make sure you will check.
2: You want to come with me then?
5: Well, I was about to say, I want to know when you're going so I can go and spy on your date. I want to, like, go and sit at the bar with a hoodie.
2: Wait, stop. Hey, where in Oregon?
5: I'm going to be in Portland.
1: So you're going to go see him. Are you staying with him?
2: No, I'm staying with my bestie, Hannah.
4: Okay, good.
1: Okay, all right.
4: You got to have an escape route. You don't want to be trapped there. Yeah.
1: Just in case. Yes. Right, okay.
2: I'm like, just in case we bother each other, just in case, like, all this, like, I will be staying with my friend on her ranch, and if things go well, we'll have some sleepovers, but
1: Does he know that? Does he know that if things go well, there'll be some sleepovers? Have you guys gotten in that part of the conversation?
2: Yeah.
1: Okay. What does he do for a living?
2: Please edit this out. That's a great question. I don't know.
1: Oh, my God.
5: She's just getting to know him.
3: I know.
1: Not going to edit this out.
3: They're not there yet.
2: Yeah, but he's 6'5", so it doesn't matter.
4: So, no, when you say you talk to him, are you on FaceTime so you know it's not a scam at all? Like, you're 100% sure?
2: 100% Rich.
4: Okay, so when you guys are talking for hours, it doesn't come up you said he went back to work and yet you don't even know what he does? You didn't follow up with that question?
2: I think he probably told me, but I just didn't care because all I heard was 6'5".
5: No, literally, oh valid okay. point. Okay. Valid.
1: All right, Jen.
2: Because I'm a really, really tall. Pei, gets it. He played D1 Pei.
5: Oh, yeah. So, come on. Bag like, him, girl.
2: Yeah. So I'm like, I mean, that's not like, I mean, he has a great personality as well. But I'm like, yeah, I don't really care what you do for a living. You're taller than me, and that's great.
4: Okay. Have you guys talked about, like, if somebody, let's say somebody in real life that's near you asked you out right now, are you so into this Kyle guy that you would not go on another date?
2: No, I probably still would.
4: Okay. So you're
2: and
4: you're
2: I would like, and honestly, I would encourage him to as well. Okay. Like this, it's not, we haven't met in person. So I think that that's like the most important thing first. But once we met in person and solidified that this is a real feeling, then it would be monogamous, you know?
1: All right. All right. So thanks for the update.
2: Rich, to answer your question, his job is being 6'5".
1: All right, Jen. Hold on. All right, Jen. Thanks, Jen.
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1: Hi, Haley.
2: Hi, guys.
1: Hi, thanks for holding. What's going on?
2: Sure. Well, I heard that Peyton's changing her last name, and about 6 months ago, I had to change my last name after getting married. So the lady at the DMV asked like 3 times if I was sure that I was going to change my name. It got to the point where it was comical. I started laughing, but she didn't. She was dead serious. So apparently she'd already processed 3 women that week changing their name back after divorcing. And one bride even came in before her honeymoon pictures were posted. I'm like, oh my God. And she said, is this your first marriage? And I said, yeah. And she just rolled her eyes and sighed, and she opens her drawer by her on her desk, and she pulls out a stack of sticky notes with local divorce attorney business cards. She said, I hand these out more than registration forms. Then she actually whispered, don't tell your husband I gave you this. I'm like, what?
3: Well,
4: that's
3: weird.
4: Some kind of like violation. Like you shouldn't.
5: You're like, I don't need this.
4: Thank you.
6: Although, I am curious if she's asking more because your original last name was way cooler than the married name. I could see the, are you sure you want to change your last name to this? I could see that.
2: Ooh. Yeah, but I think he just thinks that everyone's due for divorce or something. And then you want to go back to your first name, your last name.

0: You know, I saw something on social media and I thought that's where you were going, so I jumped to go find it. And it was about people that got married and they had to change their last name. But it turned out that their name, like this girl, this guy, Harvey Willie, married Millie Waters. And so now her name is Millie Willie.
1: Well, you'll never forget that.
2: Oh, that's so fun.
3: That's so cute.
1: Yeah.
3: Millie Willie.
1: I want her to be my friend.
2: I
1: want to
2: be Millie Willie.
1: Don't you want Millie Willie over for Bunko?
2: Yeah.
1: Of course
2: so
1: you do.
2: You're so Millie Willie. Don't get all Millie Willie.
4: Yeah, that's funny.
0: Izzy Trimborn. Izzy Trimborn married James Inyet. And now the name is Izzy Inyet.
3: Oh, that's terrible.
2: Yikes.
4: Oh, yeah, that is.
3: I wouldn't Izzy want that Inyet. One.
0: Darren Natick married Lou Whitaker. And now the name is Lunatic, like lunatic.
1: That's pretty good.
4: Oh.
0: Holly yeah. Bailey. Holly Bailey married Dean Jolly. And now her name is Holly Jolly.
1: That's amazing, actually.
4: You have people who forget.
0: Tom Grace married Grace Ratcliffe. And now her name is Grace Grace.
1: Great.
4: I actually saw a doctor whose name was Michael Michael.
1: Michael Michael?
4: Okay. Michael Michael, yeah.
0: That's funny. There's a whole bunch of these. Well, congratulations on your name change.
4: Thank you. Yeah, I'm hoping I don't need that card.
0: Yeah. Peyton, did you do it officially? Did you change your name?
3: Yeah, I did officially change my last name. I am officially no longer Peyton Whitmore. I'm officially Peyton Strickland.
1: How's that feel?
2: Congratulations.
3: I know. It doesn't feel any differently, honestly. Like, I texted our family group chat, and I think that, like, my mom and my sister are taking it a lot harder than I am of, like, dropping my last name. My mom really wanted me to hyphenate, and I was like, no. Like, Whitmore Strickland? Like, that's a long, that's like 20 letters.
0: That sounds like royalty, though.
2: Whitmore Strickland?
3: Yeah. Whitmore?
2: Yeah. Introducing...
0: You know, I think it's is it hard yet, or are you used to hearing your name as Peyton Strickland?
3: No, so actually, so you know how I was telling you guys just the other day how I went to the spa with my girlfriends?
0: Uh-huh.
3: My friend's boyfriend put my name in as Peyton Strickland, and I was trying to check in as Peyton Whitmore, and they're like, you're not on here. And I was like, yes, I am. And then we figured it out that
0: but
3: was
0: when
3: Peyton
0: you
3: Strickland.
0: Hear Peyton Strickland, does no, that, that didn't sound weird?
3: It sounds weird.
0: I remember when yeah. when my sister-in-law introduced my wife to somebody in front of me after we got married, and she was like, this is my sister Blake Van S. And I was like, whoa, that sounds weird.
2: Yeah, yeah, but have you like already changed your signature and stuff?
3: Actually, my like signature practice? Actually kind of fits for my new last name, right? So like I do like Peyton, but there's like kind of like a big S here, but that's why. You see what?
2: Oh, it just looks like it is.
3: I know, but it's
2: yeah,
3: my
2: just keep it. I would keep it.
3: So I think I'm just going to keep fine. It.
1: Is your hubby excited? Because I think that's the best.
3: Yeah, he's like kind of in his feelings though that I'm not changing my Instagram handle, but I'm like, I don't care. I'll change it on Facebook.
1: That's what he's worried about?
2: You should change your Instagram handle to P-Strick. I thought that was cute.
3: To P-Strick? Well, yeah. I went by P-Witt in high school.
2: Yeah, I know.
3: And now I'm P-Strick. And actually, I'm really loving because Kadeem's last name is actually hyphenated. He has his mom's first name and his dad's last name. I just took the Strickland part of it. So technically, I'm more of a Strickland than he is, and it's great.
0: Well, thanks for calling in, Haley.
4: Sure. Thank you.
0: By the way, I want to do a quick round. 877-937-1047. If you've... how your name changed after you got married, or you heard of a funny name. Oh my God, there's so many right now.
1: Well, haven't we talked about my high school friend, Molly Dooley, before?
0: No.
1: Okay, she owns a bar. We went to high school with her. She got married to Bill Esther. Her name now, Mal Esther.
3: Oh, yes.
0: Oh, God.
3: You told us about that. Yeah, it's terrible.
1: Molly Dooley was great.
0: Anna Wang got married to Brad Holder. And the wedding was called Wang Holder Wedding.
3: Oh, my gosh.
0: Stupid, but it's so true. Dumb. Oh, my God. Some of these are dirty. Oh, I can't even. Oh, my God. They're all dirty.
2: Don't do it.
3: Yeah, don't risk it.
0: Jennifer Lynn Lay married a guy by the last name of Best, and the wedding was Best Lay.
1: You guys get it.
0: Anyway.
1: You guys get
3: yeah,
1: it.
3: Yeah, I got it.
2: No. Could you explain it to us, Richard?
1: Do you get it, though?
0: 877-937-1047. Let's get into it. Just a quick round of funny names. Funny married names, right? I think it's like you fall in love with someone, and then all of a sudden it's like, oh, my God. Here, Anita married a guy with the last name Bath, and now her name is Anita Bass.
1: You guys get that one, too.
3: Yeah, that one.
0: 877-937-1047.

0: Southern Colorado's best variety. This is my 99.9.
1: We were kind of having some fun with last names and people that had last names that merged and it sounded funny. Coley, you have a last name that once merged, it was funny?
2: Yes. It didn't actually happen, but when I was in grade school, I had a crush on this guy named Paul Cole. And I started writing our names in my little notebook, and I was like, wait a minute, I'm going to end up as Coley Cole.
1: So you didn't pursue that.
3: Got to get out of here.
2: Yeah, I had to cross that one off the list.
4: I don't know. I mean, once you say that, people are going to remember that forever. So I like that for marketing for you. Yes. Maybe you ought to look that cat up.
1: Thanks, Coley. That's a good one. Clifford, you're on the air. Good morning.
5: Morning, everybody. I got to say especially hello to Peyton. I moved here from Portland.
3: Oh, what's up?
5: It's her Kadeem that are from here. So I moved down here, and I used to listen to you guys up there, Z100. Now I listen to you all down here. I just want to say hi, everybody, and especially hi to Peyton, Portland guy. So anyway, this is a friend of mine, and I know he will. I don't want him to be embarrassed, and I know he won't listen, so I feel bad. But anyway, his name is Richard Wacker. He's one of my writers. Turn Richard around.
1: Got it.
4: Gotcha. Yeah.
1: You don't have to explain. All right.
5: Yeah.
1: So Clifford.
4: It's a name in his pastime.
3: That's terrible.
1: All right. Thanks, Clifford. And thank you so much for listening. Thanks, brother. Stacy, you have a real last name once the two people got married and it was funny?
6: Yes. I worked at a place and I met this lady. Her last name was Better Now. And I was like, Better Now? That's really interesting and that's unique. She's like, do you want to hear the story? I was like, yeah. So she tells me the story. She was, her maiden name was super hard to pronounce. Nobody could spell it right. Nobody could pronounce it right. And then she was going through a really nasty divorce. And so she didn't want to keep his last name. So she came up with the name Better Now. And the best part was during the divorce, she got to sign her name Better Now in the divorce papers.
1: All right, that's
4: fun. Wow. And she's got a Post Malone song named after her last name.
3: True.
7: Yeah, she took her free will for sure.
1: All right, well,
6: I've told a couple people. I'm surprised there's not like a whole group of Better Nows.
1: Thanks, Stacey. That's funny. Yeah, Nick, what's up?
8: I don't know why I just thought about this, but I went to high school with a girl, and her name was Weena Wang.
4: Weena Wang.
8: And she was, you know, not exactly not bullied. Oh. And so in our high school yearbook, she spelled it out. It's pronounced Wee-na-hoo-wang. The end. All right.
1: Well, these are real names that happened after they got married. A girl named Carrie married a guy with the last name Oakley. Her name is Carrie Oakley, like karaoke.
3: Oh, that's a fun one.
1: Ella. Yeah. Ella married a guy with the last name Vader. So she's Ella Vader. Ivana Tinkle. Real last names. Tess Tinkle, Robin Banks, Gail Force. Mary married a guy with the last name Christmas. Summer married a guy with the last name Winters. Her name's Summer Winters.
4: That's good.
3: That's a cool name.
4: Yeah, that's like a detective name.
3: Yeah, and so was Merry Christmas. I would want that name.
1: Sue married someone with the last name Yu. So her name is Sue Yu. Dawn, this is so sad. Dawn married a guy with the last name Key.
4: Her name Donkey.
1: Is Donkey.
4: Donkey.
1: Hazel married this guy with the last name Nut. Ophelia married a guy with the last name Payne, Ophelia Payne. And B married someone with the last name O'Problem, B-O Problem. And Crystal married someone with the last name of Ball. And Barb married someone with the last name Dwyer.
3: Wait, did you just say Crystal Ball?
1: Yeah.
3: That's literally Kadeem's mom's name.
1: It is?
3: Yeah. And like, but
9: maybe that's
3: like,
9: her. Maybe that's...
3: Literally, but that is such a cool name. Like, yeah, Crystal Ball, come on.
1: Why didn't you bring this up 5 minutes ago?
3: Because I didn't think I didn't think that was a weird name combo. That's a dope name combo.
1: Crystal Ball? You don't think it's... It doesn't mean it's weird. It's just different. You got a Crystal Ball.
3: I guess it is unique.
1: I hope she's a psychic. Is she?
3: No, but actually, Kadeem was telling me last night how she used to run track, and on her varsity Letterman jacket, it said, "You can see through my crystal ball." I was like, that's dope. I don't know. Anyway.
1: Melissa, you got a funny last name?
10: Yes, I do.
1: What?
10: So my last name changed to Cox, C-O-X, and I remember dreading it. Like, oh my gosh, I don't want this last name. And then one of the managers I worked with, he's like, well, at least your name isn't like the other Cox. And I'm like, what is it? Her name was Sharon. Sharon Cox.
1: Oh.
10: I thought that was a good one. And then I have a super quick story I'll tell you. So I worked at a dealership for a little while. And there was nothing but men. I was like one of the only women. And I missed a meeting one time. I didn't know all meetings were mandatory. And so they called my name really loud and I wasn't there. And then the guy joked around, well, looks like there's a bunch of coxes in here, and thought it was like so funny. And then the next time I went to the meeting, they called my name. They're like, Melissa Cox. And I just kept looking around, and they're looking at me like, say I'm here, you know? And I was like, looks like there's a bunch of coxes in here.
1: Oh, thank you, Melissa.
9: Melissa.
1: If you have any other ones, shoot us a call, 877-937-1047 or DM John J. Van S. It's John J. and Rich.
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1: I started watching that show on Netflix yesterday, Pan Am 103. Have you guys seen it?
2: I haven't started watching that yet.
1: Holy smokes.
2: It's like an airplane flight that got bombed or something.
1: It's a true story. It happened in 1988. It is so gripping and chilling. And they put in real footage. So it's actors, but they're reenacting. God, it gives me goosebumps telling you about this thing. So it happened in 1988. There was a bomb on the plane in 1988. And it was flying over Lockerbie, Scotland. And it exploded. And what I didn't know, they show it to you, is that the plane landed on the town and killed people too.
2: Oh, that's so sad.
1: And so this is one of those shows like The Crown where you pause it and then you start Googling stuff. Like all the passengers are real, everything. So you look, you hear a name, you look at it. I mean, it is compelling as heck. I bet you it's going to be number one if it's not number one already. Hey, Brittany, what's up, man? You're on the air.
3: Hey, I was thinking about the time when years ago, where you were drinking like tomato sauce to get skinny.
1: Yes, I did do that. It's one of my many, many, many. I see. Here's the thing, Brittany. People can really, you go through many, many diets in life, right? People yo-yo diet all the time. But yeah, that was a time where I was drinking tomato. In fact, I still do it. Actually, I love it. Tastes great. Tomato sauce. Yeah.
3: And there was a special brand. It was like Newman's Own or something that you love.
1: I love Newman's Own. I still do love Newman's Own. But now I also like Grimaldi's has a new line out.
4: Nice.
1: And they have one with chunks of meat in there, and it's really good. Yeah, Grimaldi's is great too. I weighed myself this morning before I came in, and I rarely do that. And I've lost so much weight. It's ridiculous. And then I posted a picture on Instagram in my Spider-Man shirt, and I found a picture of me when I was like 6 years old in a Spider-Man shirt. And I feel like I look really old. Like I need to go get some serious Botox and some
2: filler.
1: Well,
2: when you compare yourself to when you were six.
1: I'm just looking at my face. I'm looking at these wrinkles.
3: You look great, though.
5: It's just because you've lost so much weight.
1: That's what I'm saying. Especially because I'm on the GLPs. Yeah. You know what I'm saying? I'm on the GLPs right now.
2: Well, that is the one thing they say, right? It can happen.
1: Yeah, but I'm also eating all the protein because you're supposed to have protein so you don't get that Ozempic face.
2: But at rapid weight loss, then you lose that fat under your skin that helps it make look more youthful.
1: True. But I don't think
3: I'd rather have Ozempic face than not be skinny.
1: I'll take it. I agree with you. Thanks, Brittany. Thanks for calling in. Thanks for listening.
3: Yeah. All right, cool.
1: By the way, speaking of Ozempic face and all that stuff, I thought about this yesterday. I had the Viora people, because, you know, I do commercials for Viora Wellness. That's where I get all my stuff from, VioraWellness.com, promo code JJR. But I was in here with them yesterday, and I didn't even think about this till they said this. Their sales go through the roof right before the holidays because you take the tirzepatide and then you don't eat as much.
4: Oh, that's smart.
1: So you lose a lot of weight during the holidays.
4: You got to go before Halloween because Halloween, I think, is the gateway drug.
2: Oh, for
1: you
2: sure.
1: Lose, well, it gets rid of your sugar cravings too. Stuff's a genius. Anyway, it's fantastic. So anyway, it's Viral Wellness. And thanks, Brittany, for calling.

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0: Savannah.
2: When you guys are talking about the giant clam shells and being perfect for mermaids, I do mermaiding like parties on the side where I dress up as a mermaid, I have a tail, and I have an inflatable shell I sit in, but that would be perfect.
0: Yeah, but...
2: Thing.
0: It would be great, but can you come into our studio as a mermaid and just chill out for a while?
3: That'd be
0: cool.
3: Awesome.
2: Maybe.
0: I think about that movie Odyssey. They had the sirens.
4: Yeah.
0: Right? The rock, the
4: different
0: island full
4: than
0: of
4: a
0: sirens.
4: Mermaid. Different. Sirens
0: right.
4: are different.
0: But we couldn't afford sirens. We got a mermaid. Think about it. So we can we'll advertise your mermaid company if you can come in here and chill as a mermaid for an hour or so.
4: We
0: come
4: need
0: on.
4: This. We need this.
0: What?
2: All right. I can do it. When?
3: All you have to do is find
0: like Monday or Tuesday. You pick a day.
3: It's like I have like a life.
0: Whenever it works for you. So what do you just kind of like? You used to be laying on the floor in a mermaid outfit as a mermaid while we do the show.
2: Okay.
0: Dylan will get your number. Hold on. Let's plan this, Dylan. All right. There's chaos in our studio. Just to give you an idea of things that are happening. Got a lot of messages asking where the mermaid is. Mermaid.
3: She's
0: mermaid.
3: Here.
0: Mermaid is in the studio. Savannah is in the
5: under
0: studio.
5: The sea.
0: So that is Ariana Grande. Is that what I'm hearing?
4: Yeah.
0: That clip is, which that's a deep voice for Ariana Grande.
4: She could do it all.
0: We're tying it all in because we have a mermaid, Savannah in here, because of the Ariana Grande thing. We're tying it all in. And we also got Spider-Man going on. But so Savannah, I'm going to ask you to do something as a mermaid. Okay. I think it'd be fun since we got Ariana's new album out. If I'll read you the track titles of her album, okay? And you splash around like a fish out of water, depending on how excited you are for each song.
4: Okay. Amazing.
0: Okay? Never Get Over Me, track... What are the whoa.
3: Oh, that's flapping excited.
0: A lot. You're pretty excited about that
3: mid-flap.
0: One. Okay. Like I Do. Here's a song. Warning Signs. Oh, you like that one. Okay, Ariana's got a new track on the album called Big Feelings. Look at you!
3: This is insane.
0: She's got a song on the album called Stay. Okay. You're mid on that one. She's got a song called Hate That I Made You Love Me. Whoa! That's
3: going
0: to be a smash. We
3: got
0: to send this
3: flaps,
0: video to Ariana Grande. She's got a song called Kiss Me. Okay, and she's got another song called Pedal.
3: Oh, I was like, no flap?
4: She did. Fire all up right. that flap.
0: All right. All right. Can you hop over here? No, you can't swim over here? Like to a microphone? Or you have to take off your...
3: Yeah, she can do it.
0: Yeah. You want to try to hobble over
4: seems
0: here? So we can
4: maybe Nick can carry you over.
0: Hop. There you go, hop. Wireless microphone.
3: Yeah.
0: There you go. Shimmy over here. Shimmy. Serpentine. She's got the fin. She's got the tail.
3: Mer Mariana Grande is on her way.
0: Yeah.
3: Yay.
0: Okay, good. Okay. So let's say, so you are Savannah the mermaid. To get, if someone wants to hire you, like how do they get a hold of you?
5: So I have a Facebook, an Instagram, and then I also have a TikTok, but it's probably best to reach out to me on Facebook or Instagram.
0: Mm-hmm.
5: Facebook is just Mermaid Savannah, and Instagram is Mermaid Savannah Fins.
0: How long have you been doing this?
5: Kind of on and off since I was 14.
0: How old are you now?
5: 20.
0: Wow, you're really good.
4: Like what happens when you go to a party? Will you get in the pool or?
5: Yeah, so this is swimmable.
4: Okay.
5: I can wear it in a pool. If your party's on land, I could just sit. I have an inflatable shell like we were talking about yesterday.
4: Oh, yeah.
0: So do people say, like, do you actually ask, is your party on land? Is that a thing you ask?
5: Usually people just say, we have a pool or we're going to be at a pool or something like that. So.
0: And then you work, can I get your consent to feel your fin?
5: Yes.
3: Go ahead.
0: Oh, wow.
3: Sure, you can
0: feel
3: my fin.
0: So weird. What is this made of?
3: Does it not feel like a bathing suit?
5: It's scuba knit.
3: I was going to say it's like almost like neoprene. Mm-hmm. Like,
0: yeah.
5: Yeah, it's very similar, like a cousin neoprene.
0: She brought us. How many did you bring us? One for each of us?
5: I don't know. I think I brought like five.
0: You'll be cool.
3: We get to put the Mermaria Grande tails on?
0: Listen. Picture a video of all of us laying down and at the same time in sync doing a flip.
5: That was the goal.
3: Yeah.
0: Right?
3: Yes.
0: Oh, that's good.
4: Amazing.
0: Okay, so here you are in the studio. You're a mermaid. You decide. What do you do for a real job?
5: I'm a vet tech.
0: Oh, where do you work?
5: AZ Vet Direct.
0: Oh my God, that's great. I love vet techs and vets. We do a lot of stuff. We have a dog rescue. Love Pup Foundation.
5: Oh yeah.
0: And today's National Mutt Day. Did you guys know that?
3: I did not know that. We have a mutt.
0: Today I have a bunch of mutts. Yeah, mutts are great. Mutts are fantastic. So you as a mermaid, when people hire you and you're at the party, do you talk different? Do you act different like a mermaid? Or are you just like, hey, what's up? Where do I go?
5: So mostly for kids, I do more things like instead of hello, it's shello, or I'll...
3: Shello!
0: Okay, do some more. Pretend you're walking to a party right now. Talk to us like we're little kids.
5: Well, I wouldn't walk into a party.
0: How do you get in the party?
5: So my current method is setting up before they come, but okay. I'm going to get a wheelchair. No. And then wheel in.
0: Oh, like you're a handicapped mermaid?
5: Uh-huh. No, like I'm a mermaid that can't walk.
0: Oh. Okay.
6: She would probably dress up the wheelchair to like put some seaweed and some bubbles
0: on
6: it.
0: Oh, I thought, okay.
5: There's lots of mermaid movies where they're hidden in plain sight. They've got a blanket on and they're in a wheelchair.
0: But when little Tiffany comes into the mermaid party and sees the mermaid, what do you, she goes, oh my God, how do you talk? Pretend I'm her. Hi, mermaid.
5: Hi, John Jay.
0: Oh my God,
3: it's
0: okay, I buy it.
3: Shello, John Jay.
0: I buy it. All right.
3: What the shell do you want for your birthday?
0: Angry mermaid.
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1: I got this email. I want to bounce this off you guys, okay? And I don't... This is interesting because I feel like... I feel like Colin Pate... Well, let me just give it to you, okay? Hi, guys, and good morning. My name is Tara. I'm getting married in a few months. I'm putting together my wedding party. Peyton, you just got married. Mm-hmm. Kyle, you've been married for over 10 years. I have too many bridesmaids. But I want one of my cousins to be involved. So I want to make her the flower girl. But she's 32 years old.
2: Cute.
1: My mom thinks it's inappropriate.
3: Inappropriate?
2: Why? Yes.
1: I haven't asked her yet because of my mom's opinion. I honestly feel like my cousin won't care at all and will really embrace being my flower girl or flower woman in the case. My fiance doesn't care. We don't have any young children on either side to fill the role. So why not? My fiance's mom says she didn't think it was very traditional, but had no real problem with it. My mom is really challenging me with this and making me doubt myself. Do you guys think I'm out of line by asking my adult cousin to be a flower girl at my wedding? Kyle, you first.
3: No, absolutely not. It's your wedding. You get to do things however you want to do them. End of story, period.
1: Peyton?
2: I'm with you. No, and it's actually trending to have other people. There are such things as like granny flower girls where they're having their grandmas walk down and do
3: that's
2: it.
3: That's cute.
2: I'm with Kyle. Do what makes you happy.
1: Oh, good. I've never seen
3: it. You know, though, Peyton, like you just experienced there. Like, it is hard when you're getting pressure from people like your mom or your close family about what you should do. I think that's one of the things that stressed you out the most about your wedding, Peyton. It's like, what do I do? My mom's saying she wants this. She's like, and then, you know, Kadeem's mom wants us to do this. And it, you do feel like you have to please everybody and make it everybody's party. But it's like, that's the one thing. It's yours. It's all yours. So you get to decide. And I feel like brides need to be reminded of that.
1: You're right. That's good. Text us if you have a problem with that or if you've ever not seen it or have seen it. Text JJR. Meanwhile, you know how in the news, and I think we joke about it, I think there's even a TV show about it, how crazy stories are from Florida.
4: Rich, oh, yeah, that, Florida man. It's always a Florida man.
1: Right? You guys remember that, Florida man?
2: Yeah.
1: All right, I'm going to play a little Florida man game with you because there's also crazy stories out of Japan. I'm going to give you guys a headline, an actual real headline. You have to guess if it's from Florida or from Japan.
4: I think we're going to be awesome at this game.
1: Okay. These are real, honest to God headlines. Alcohol is the best medicine. Removed from the official website.
4: Japan.
1: That is Japan.
2: Yeah.
1: Man threatens family using Coldplay lyrics. Ends standoff after police promise him pizza.
4: Florida.
2: Florida.
1: Man goes to job interview, walks out with handcuffs.
2: Florida.
1: You guys are good. Man hides legless fugitive girlfriend inside plastic storage tote.
4: Oh, plastic Japan. Storage tote. No, plastic storage tote's Florida. Got to have cooler in Florida.
1: Peyton says Japan.
4: Yeah.
1: It's Florida.
4: Yeah, come on. Everybody in Florida's got a cooler.
2: Do they?
1: Theme park introduces an immersive death game featuring wearable bomb collars.
4: Japan.
3: Oh, my gosh.
1: Police inspector disciplined for playing claw machines while on duty.
4: I think that's Japan.
1: Japan. Handyman opens apartment closet. Human skeletons fall out.
3: Oh, my gosh. Florida.
4: I think it's Japan.
1: It's Japan. So far, Rich is taking this game.
3: Sure is. You are killing it.
1: Man tells fraud victims... Work or we'll sell your organs.
4: Ooh.
2: Florida.
4: No, that's Japan. They got a big work ethic.
1: That's Japan.
4: Work ethic.
2: Rich, this is like scary how good you are.
4: I told you we'd be good at this game.
1: Taxi driver robbed with scissors after being criticized for bad manners.
4: Japan.
1: Man sets apartment on fire after being told to stop self-pleasuring in front of window.
4: Yeah, that's Florida all the way.
1: That's Florida.
3: Gross.
1: Man climbs playground equipment to escape imaginary zombies.
4: Florida. Meth.
1: Man blames cocaine in pocket on pants he bought at thrift shop.
4: Florida.
1: Man explains arrest by saying, I just wanted her to see my thong.
4: Florida.
1: Wrong! Oh. Japan! Oh. You were wrong on that, Rich, but you were right on every single one. You were great at this. You are great at the fake headline.
4: Finally,
1: I'm sorry, real headline.
4: Something I can do.
1: Finally. Anyway, it's Sha, Jay, and Rich.

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1: Hey, it's time for Stacks and Hacks. I have stacks of information. Rich has life hacks. This is a very, very important study. A new study says going outside and listening to the birds for just 10 minutes can ease your stress. Hello, bird. Not that song. That song will stress you out. Maybe, Kyle, that's why your husband does so much bird watching, just to relieve stress.
2: He's still to him.
1: An anti-phone addiction author calls Aldi irresponsible because they sell a toilet stand. Because the toilet stand has a tray on it for smartphones.
3: Oh, come on.
2: That's not their problem.
1: That's making you stay and sit on the toilet longer and be on your phone.
3: They're just trying to, they're addressing a problem or a situation that is just around.
2: No, they're just being realistic. Yeah. People bring their phone in the bathroom. Where are you going to put it? Here's a tray.
1: Earlier this month, listen to this, a 27-year-old woman in Connecticut was charged with murder, and it was apparently premeditated. They found earlier that day, she Googled, does God forgive murderers?
2: Oh, wow. Oh, man.
4: I think it probably said no.
2: Wow. God forgives everyone. You just have to ask for
1: it. Kyle, do you ever open up or crack any of those eggs you got from Dylan, our phone screener?
2: I have not yet because I know they last for a long time, and I had eggs in the fridge, so I'm going to eat those up. They're almost gone, and when those are gone, I will devour them.
1: And when you make eggs, what kind of eggs do you make?
2: I prefer scrambled eggs or hard-boiled.
1: Oh, well, guess what? A nutrition expert says any egg can be made healthy, especially if you don't cook it with a lot of oil, milk, or butter, which means that a poached egg and boiled eggs are the healthiest two methods. Something to think about. I had eggs last night. I freaking love eggs.
3: Eggs are the best.
1: Especially now there's like a trend where they're really healthy, and I'm sure in a little while they'll tell you they're not healthy, but I love eggs. New poll asks, how confident are you that you know what to do if there was a major earthquake where you live?
3: Oh, I wouldn't. Zero? I mean,
1: did you grow up with earthquakes?
3: I did, actually. Yeah. Oh. There's a big fault line in Missouri where I grew up.
1: Half of us say we have a plan for how to handle it. The other half, not so much. When I was a kid and there were earthquakes, I remember my mom, we were lying in bed, but you know, we were always, my sister and I sleep with my mom, the bed would be going shaking, and I'm earthquake. And she'd go, shh, go back to sleep, mijito. Like, just go back to sleep. Because after a while, the building stops shaking.
3: Yeah, well, I grew up, you get tornadoes, you get earthquakes, and you just panic. And you're like, it's a giant, scary monster, and you don't know how bad it's going to be. And that's it.
1: Okay, so if you ship things, a man who runs a small business found a way to keep his customer shipping costs down, okay? He includes a small bag of rocks in the package.
2: Make it more expensive because it's heavier.
1: You would think so, Kyle, but no, there's a loophole where packages can cost more if it doesn't weigh enough. Hmm. Here's what happened.
5: This is a 13.1-ounce order going to Colorado.
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1: Huh?
2: That's so weird.
4: It's like a dollar and some change different.
3: Rocks.
2: It adds up. Those rocks add up.
1: Powerball winner Edwin Castro. You've heard of him. He's the guy that won the $2 billion in the lotto. He has taken money to his hometown of Altadena. Edwin spent $10 million buying 15 lots damaged by the Eaton fire. He says he plans to build single-family homes for people who want to live in them rather than turn them into rentals.
3: Okay. Helping out the community? Okay.
1: More than 3,000 people in Trinidad and Tobago regained their sight during an amazing 12-day medical mission that provided free eye surgeries. They brought in volunteer surgeons who use high-volume cataract surgery techniques that allowed them to perform up to 450 procedures a day. Many of these patients could never afford the surgery, so it was truly a blessing.
3: Oh, wow. That's what a great story.
1: As they do every once in a while, they've listed the 10 highest-rated Marvel Cinematic Universe movies on Rotten Tomatoes. I was surprised by number one.
2: It's not Endgame?
4: Infinity War?
1: No, and no.
3: Guardians of the Galaxy.
1: No. Iron Man's number two. Oh, hold on a second. I apologize to you, Kyle. I am so sorry. Iron Man and Endgame are tied at number two.
2: Oh, okay.
1: Number eight is Spider-Man Brand New Day, Spider-Man Far From Home, and Guardians of the Galaxy. Oh, Nick, you want to jump in here? Is that what you read?
7: Is it Captain America, the Winter Soldier?
1: No.
3: That's a great movie.
1: No.
3: One of my favorites.
1: Spider-Man Homecoming, Shang-Chi, The Legend of Ten Rings, tied for number 6. Spider-Man, No Way Home, and Thor, Ragnarok, Fraggle Rock, tied for number 4. The number 1 highest rated movie in the Marvel Cinematic Universe, and it is a good movie.
3: The first Captain America.
1: No, it is Black Panther.
4: Oh yeah, it's a great movie.
1: It is a great movie, but I think a couple of Spider-Man. I think the last Spider-Man movie was better than that.
4: I just feel like Black Panther. Like I don't. For me, I don't know why I don't think Marvel automatically. I just feel like it's just a standalone movie.
2: I see what you're saying because it's like it's kind of its own world.
4: Yeah.
2: It's like you don't really see. You know what would be cool is if they started putting Black Panther in with Iron Man. And,
4: right.
2: You know
4: what
2: I mean?
4: I'm
2: like
4: he, you don't see that.
2: He's not in those.
3: Yeah, he is.
4: Is he?
3: Yeah, Infinity War. Endgame.
4: Okay, really? But those are like...
1: Yeah,
4: like,
1: yeah.
2: Oh, I guess I don't know my Marvel very well. I'm just going to say
3: it was cool.
1: All right, what do you got for life hacks, Rich? Life hacks, cool. Rich, life hacks.
3: All right, so you guys ever wake up in the morning, you feel like your world's a total disaster and you just can't... You just got, my day's going to be terrible. Well, there is a hack here. 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
2: Hi.
1: Hey, you're on the air. What's up?
2: Well, I just wanted to tell you a bit something. So, I started dating this guy, and he kept telling me he was taking a break from social media because it was toxic. I actually thought it was kind of mature. I was okay, yes, please. And then I was Venmoing my roommate for rent, and I looked him up because I couldn't remember if we were friends or not. So his public transactions were basically a dating diary. Every weekend it was martini glass emoji. Thanks for last night, kissy face emoji. For plan B. Yeah.
1: Oh, wow.
3: Ooh. Why would you put that in there?
2: I don't know. That's so invasive. Okay, but it was all with different girls. Every single one of them, a different girl. The man deleted Instagram, but forgot Venmo is extremely public. Ladies, check his Venmo before you call him your man.
1: That's what it sounds like to me. I don't have Venmo. But he probably thought it's private and he's making notes to himself, right? I mean, it's almost
2: settings and press private.
1: It's almost like if you're, I remember back in the day before you had cell phones and you would have your notebook or your, what do you call it? Your people phone numbers, your contact book, whatever you call it, address
4: your
1: book,
4: Rolodex.
1: Your address. Yeah. And you'd make notes in there about the people you date. You know, you'd be if that was public, big nose.
4: Well, isn't
1: big Venmo? Nose bad kisser?
4: Venmo will default to public, right?
1: If ugly you don't toes.
4: It, it's just public.
5: At least it wasn't really your man. At least you were just dating, kind of hanging out with him.
2: True. We only went out on two dates.
5: Exactly.
2: So
5: yeah, you got that bad.
1: Well, thanks for sharing that with us. I'd like to know what else has anyone ever seen? Because I think people probably for fun put stuff on Venmo just for fun to mess with people. But what do you have people in your phone as contacts? Because I have people in my phone that I'm dude on train.
5: I have a lot of do not answers.
1: You do?
5: Block him.
1: Why don't you just block him then? Why don't
5: you? I have the same contacts from when I was in high school. It's probably just some loser dude.
4: We should call some of your do not answers to see who they are.
5: No. Probably. There's a reason that they're on do not answer. I don't want anything to do with them. I'm sure of it. I'm sure it's an ex-boyfriend or two.
4: I would never have my contacts that out of control.
3: I just have a lot of Easton's friend's mom, so-and-so. Addie's friend's mom, so-and-so.
1: I'm just scrolling right now. I have Allie and AJ's mom.
5: That's random.
1: I have Allie and AJ. I'm just scrolling through. Holly at American Airlines.
5: I have a crazy biatch in here. I don't know who that is. I have no idea who that is.
1: Come on, famous call.
4: I want to talk to crazy biatch.
5: I mean, she's probably a whack job. Should we try to call her? I don't know who it is.
1: Crazy biatch, yeah.
5: I have no idea who this is.
1: What if you hit the messages? Could you see what you guys have texted in the past?
3: Oh, that's a good way.
5: Oh, no text messages, but it is blue, so it's the same number. I don't know who that is. It's probably some girl that tried to take my man or something.
1: Here, H. Bill. Who's that?
4: H. Bill. I don't know who that is.
1: I don't know. I just had these people's name under here like that. I don't know
4: who Holly at American Airlines is. I remember.
1: Do you?
4: Yeah.
1: I have no idea who that is.
4: Whenever you guys fly, you let me know.
1: Here, I have Brian Cop.
5: Very specific.
1: Yeah. Anyway. Well, Sabrina, thanks for calling in. Have a great day.
2: You too.

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1: Text us about anything, anytime. You can text JJR and whatever you want to say to the number 96893. You can call us at 877-937-1047. So I'm here in the studio before anybody. And except for Rich, Noah, Nick, sometimes Peyton and Kyle. And the phone was ringing, and I picked up the phone, and it was Jen. And so I asked Jen if she'd jump on with us. Hi, Jen.
2: Hi, good morning.
1: And Jen called us, what was it, a week or two ago?
2: Yeah, it was about like a week and a half ago, about this guy that slid into my DMs, and I wondered how he knew me, and he said JJR was like the thing that got him to add me, and so I gave him a shout-out. This guy slid into my DMs. He like friend requested me on Instagram. You kind of came up on my For You page, and I saw that you love Jesus and dinosaurs and dogs, and the nail in the coffin was John Jay and Rich. And I've seen you like comment on some of their things, and I'm like, yeah, I love John Jay and Rich. If he hears this, I'm hoping he'll say something about it.
1: Oh, do it.
2: Hey, Kyle, if you're listening, it's Jen from Instagram, so slide back in my DMs.
3: Yes, from one Kyle to another. Kyle, get it together.
1: You know what you could do is if once you guys decide to meet, you could pick a neutral location and do it in our studio. And we can keep one of you guys in another room and then have you guys meet.
2: How funny would that be? Okay, so if this works out, are you offering for us to meet at your studio?
4: Yes.
3: Yeah.
1: Yes, totally, for sure.
4: First date right here.
3: So fun.
1: For sure.
2: I just wanted to call for an update for y'all. Ever since that day, he listened to it. He heard it. Things are going great. We talk all day, every day, basically. And I'm going out to visit him next month.
4: Whoa.
3: That's exciting. That,
1: right? That's an exciting. She even said to me, I don't think this is worthy of being on the radio. And I go, I think it is.
3: Oh, it's
1: an
3: honor. Yeah.
1: Yeah.
4: Although, Jen, we said
2: I just don't know if that's quite that interesting.
3: Yeah, it is.
4: It's very.
2: Like, no, it totally is.
4: But we told you to make him come see you. You don't go see him.
5: I mean, but who wouldn't want to go to Portland?
4: Well, why the change?
3: Also, I mean, if you go to him, you get to spy.
2: I'm on a leave from work, so I have time right now, and he just went back to work, so it just makes more sense for me to go there.
1: Okay, so have you guys been talking every day?
2: Every single day.
1: Okay.
2: Morning till night.
1: And have you FaceTimed? Like, you've seen him? He's a real person?
2: He's a real person.
1: Hey, man, it happens all the time.
2: It's so funny that you say that, JJ, because, like, I was out with my parents the other night, and they're like, how is this guy so handsome and so perfect and single? And I'm like, well, okay, I just want to follow up your question with another question. I am also pretty and single, so.
1: Okay, because I just want to make sure he's real. Yeah. So he's handsome and single. Because, you know, I've been watching a lot of these true crime documentaries. And the recent one, Ryan,
2: same.
1: Did you watch it? Have you watched a new one, the toxic one that's on right now?
2: Yep.
1: That's crazy. That documentary is crazy. So you got to make sure you don't fall into the arms of Ian Diaz.
2: I know. It's so sad that, like, that's what our first thing goes to. So I was telling my parents about him, and they're like, are you sure he's real? And I'm like, yes, I swear he's real.
1: Well, okay. So you got to go see him. So we want to make sure that he doesn't kill you, A, right? So maybe we need to check in with you while you go visit him next month, all right? So we can we'll make sure you will check.
2: You want to come with me then?
5: Well, I was about to say, I want to know when you're going so I can go and spy on your date. I want to, like, go and sit at the bar with a hoodie.
2: Wait, stop. Hey, where in Oregon?
5: I'm going to be in Portland.
1: So you're going to go see him. Are you staying with him?
2: No, I'm staying with my bestie, Hannah.
4: Okay, good.
1: Okay, all right.
4: You got to have an escape route. You don't want to be trapped there. Yeah.
1: Just in case. Yes. Right, okay.
2: I'm like, just in case we bother each other, just in case, like, all this, like, I will be staying with my friend on her ranch, and okay. If things go well, we'll have some sleepovers, but
1: Does he know that? Does he know that if things go well, there'll be some sleepovers? Have you guys gotten in that part of the conversation?
2: Yeah.
1: Okay. What does he do for a living?
2: Please edit this out. That's a great question. I don't know.
1: Oh, my God.
5: She's just getting to know him.
3: I know.
1: Not going to edit this out.
3: They're not there yet.
2: Yeah, but he's 6'5", so it doesn't matter.
4: So, no, when you say you talk to him, are you on FaceTime so you know it's not a scam at all? Like, you're 100% sure?
2: 100% Rich.
4: Okay, so when you guys are talking for hours, it doesn't come up you said he went back to work and yet you don't even know what he does? You didn't follow up with that question?
2: I think he probably told me, but I just didn't care because all I heard was 6'5".
5: No, literally, oh valid okay. point. Okay. Valid.
1: All right, Jen.
2: Because I'm a really, really tall. Pei, gets it. He played D1 Pei.
5: Oh, yeah. So, come on. Bag like, him, girl.
2: Yeah. So I'm like, I mean, that's not like, I mean, he has a great personality as well. But I'm like, yeah, I don't really care what you do for a living. You're taller than me, and that's great.
4: Okay. Have you guys talked about, like, if somebody, let's say somebody in real life that's near you asked you out right now, are you so into this Kyle guy that you would not go on another date?
2: No, I probably still would.
4: Okay. So you're
2: and
4: you're
2: I would
4: being smart.
2: Like, and honestly, I would encourage him to as well. Okay. Like, this, it's not, we haven't met in person. So I think that that's, like, the most important thing first. But once we met in person and solidified that this is a real feeling, then it would be monogamous, you know?
1: All right. All right. So thanks for the update.
2: Rich, to answer your question, his job is being 6'5".
1: All right, Jen. Hold on. All right, Jen. Thanks, Jen.
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2: They say the holy water's watered down, and this town's lost its faith. 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Oh my, oh my love, I take one look at you, you're taking me.

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1: Hi, guys.
0: Hi, thanks for holding. What's going on?
1: Sure. Well, I heard that Peyton's changing her last name, and about 6 months ago, I had to change my last name after getting married. So the lady at the DMV asked like 3 times if I was sure that I was going to change my name. It got to the point where it was comical. I started laughing, but she didn't. She was dead serious. So apparently she's already processed 3 women that week changing their name back after divorcing. And one bride even came in before her honeymoon pictures were posted. I'm like, oh my God. And she said, is this your first marriage? And I said, yeah. And she just rolled her eyes and sighed, and she opens her drawer by her on her desk, and she pulls out a stack of sticky notes with local divorce attorney business cards. She said, I hand these out more than registration forms. Then she actually whispered, don't tell your husband I gave you this. I'm like, what?
2: Well, that's weird.
3: Some kind of like violation. Like, you shouldn't.
4: You're like, I don't need this.
3: Thank you.
5: Although, I am curious if she's asking more because your original last name was way cooler than the married name. I could see the, are you sure you want to change your last name to this? I could see that.
1: Ooh. Yeah, but I think he just thinks that everyone's due for divorce or something. And then you want to go back to your first name, your last name.
0: You know, I saw something on social media and I thought that's where you were going, so I jumped to go find it. And it was about people that got married and they had to change their last name. But it turned out that their name, like this girl, this guy, Harvey Willie, married Millie Waters. And so now her name is Millie Willie.
5: Well, you'll never forget that.
4: Oh, that's so fun.
3: That's so cute.
5: Yeah.
3: Millie Willie.
5: I want her to be my friend.
4: I want to be Millie Willie.
5: Don't you want Millie Willie over for Bunko?
4: Yeah. Of course so you do. Millie Willie. Don't get all Millie Willie.
1: Yeah, that's funny.
0: Izzy Trimborn. Izzy Trimborn married James Inyet, and now the name is Izzy Inyet.
3: Oh, that's terrible!
4: Yikes!
1: Oh yeah, that is.
3: I wouldn't want that one.
0: Darren Natick married Lou Whitaker, and now the name is Lunatic, like lunatic.
5: That's pretty good.
1: Oh.
0: Holly Bailey. Holly Bailey married Dean Jolly, and now her name is Holly Jolly.
5: That's amazing, actually.
1: You have people who forget.
0: Tom Grace married Grace Ratcliffe, and now her name is Grace Grace.
5: Great.
1: Oh, I actually saw a doctor whose name was Michael.
5: Michael?
1: Okay. Michael, yeah.
0: That's funny. There's a whole bunch of these. Well, congratulations on your name change.
1: Thank you. Yeah, I'm hoping I don't need that card.
0: Yeah. Peyton, did you do it officially? Did you change your name?
3: Yeah, I did officially change my last name. I am officially no longer Peyton Whitmore. I'm officially Peyton Strickland.
4: Wow. Congratulations.
3: I know. It doesn't feel any differently, honestly. Like, I texted our family group chat, and I think that, like, my mom and my sister are taking it a lot harder than I am of, like, dropping my last name. My mom really wanted me to hyphenate, and I was like, no. Like, Whitmore Strickland? Like, that's a long... That's like 20 letters.
0: That sounds like royalty, though.
4: Whitmore Strickland?
3: Yeah. Whitmore?
4: Yeah. Introducing...
0: You know, I think it's is it hard yet, or are you used to hearing your name as Peyton Strickland?
3: No, so actually... So, you know how I was telling you guys just the other day how I went to the spa with my girlfriends?
0: Uh-huh.
3: My friend's boyfriend put my name in as Peyton Strickland, and I was trying to check in as Peyton Whitmore, and they're like, you're not on here. And I was like, yes, I am. And then we figured it out that.
0: But when you hear
3: Peyton
0: Strickland, does that doesn't sound weird?
3: It sounds weird.
0: I remember when my sister-in-law introduced my wife to somebody in front of me after we got married, and she was like, this is my sister Blake Van S. And I was like, whoa. That sounds weird.
4: Yeah. Yeah, but have you like already changed your signature and stuff?
3: Actually, my signature actually kind of fits for my new last name, right? So like I do like Peyton, but there's like kind of like a big S here, but that's why. You see what?
4: Oh,
3: so
4: it just looks like it is.
3: I know, but it's
4: yeah, just
3: why.
4: Keep it. I would keep it.
3: So I think I'm just going to keep fine. It.
5: Is your hubby excited? Because I think that's the best.
3: Yeah, he's like kind of in his feelings though that I'm not changing my Instagram handle, but I'm like, I don't care. I'll change it on Facebook.
5: That's what he's worried about?
4: You should change your Instagram handle to P Strick. I thought that was cute.
3: To P Strick? Well, yeah. I went by P Witt in high school.
4: Yeah, I know.
3: And now I'm P Strick. And actually, I'm really loving because Kadeem's last name is actually hyphenated. He has his mom's first name and his dad's last name. I just took the Strickland part of it. So technically, I'm more of a Strickland than he is, and it's great.
0: Well, thanks for calling in, Haley.
1: Sure. Thank you.
0: By the way, I want to do a quick round, 877-937-1047. If you've how your name changed after you got married, or you heard of a funny name. Oh my God, there's so many right now.
5: Well, haven't we talked about my high school friend, Molly Dooley, before?
0: No.
5: Okay, she owns a bar. We went to high school with her. She got married to Bill Esther. Her name now, Mal Esther.
3: Oh, yes. Oh, God. You told us about that. Yeah, it's terrible.
5: Molly Dooley was great.
0: Anna Wang got married to Brad Holder, and the wedding was called Wang Holder Wedding.
3: Oh, my gosh.
0: Stupid, but it's so true. Dumb. Oh, my God. Some of these are dirty. Oh, I can't even. Oh, my God, they're all dirty.
4: Don't do it.
3: Yeah, don't risk it.
0: Jennifer Lynn Lay married a guy by the last name of Best, and the wedding was Best Lay.
5: You guys get it?
0: Anyway.
5: You guys get
3: yeah,
5: it?
3: Yeah, I got it.
4: No. Could you explain it to us, Richard?
5: Do you get it, though?
0: 877-937-1047. Let's get into it. Just a quick round of funny names. Funny married names, right? I think it's like you fall in love with someone, and then all of a sudden it's like, oh, my God. Here. Anita married a guy with the last name Bath, and now her name is Anita Bass.
5: You guys get that one too.
3: Yeah, that one. 877-937-1047. I don't want to.

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1: We were kind of having some fun with last names and people that had last names that merged and it sounded funny. Coley, you have a last name that once merged, it was funny?
2: Yes. It didn't actually happen, but when I was in grade school, I had a crush on this guy named Paul Cole. And I started writing our names in my little notebook, and I was like, wait a minute, I'm going to end up as Coley Cole.
1: So you didn't pursue that.
3: I got to get out of here.
2: Yeah, I had to cross that one off the list. Yeah.
4: I don't know. I mean, once you say that, people are going to remember that forever. So I like that for marketing for you. Maybe you ought to look that cat up.
1: Thanks, Coley. That's a good one. Clifford, you're on the air. Good morning.
5: Morning, everybody. I got to say especially hello to Peyton. I moved here from Portland.
3: Oh, what's up?
5: I remember her Kadeem that are from here. So I moved down here, and I used to listen to you guys up there, Z100. Now I listen to y'all down here. I just want to say hi, everybody, and especially hi to Peyton, Portland guy. So anyway, this is a friend of mine, and I know he will. I don't want him to be embarrassed, and I know he won't listen, so I feel bad. But anyway, his name is Richard Wacker. He's one of my writers. Turn Richard around.
1: Got it.
4: Gotcha. Yeah, yeah.
1: You don't have to explain. All right.
5: Yeah. So that's
1: Clifford.
5: Why I said Richard first.
4: It's a name in his pastime.
3: That's terrible.
1: All right. Thanks, Clifford. And thank you so much for listening. Thanks, brother. Stacy, you have a real last name once the two people got married and it was funny?
6: Yes. I worked at a place and I met this lady. Her last name was Better Now. And I was like, Better Now? That's really interesting. And that's unique. She's like, do you want to hear the story? I was like, yeah. So she tells me the story. She was, her maiden name was super hard to pronounce. Nobody could spell it right. Nobody could pronounce it right. And then she was going through a really nasty divorce. And so she didn't want to keep his last name. So she came up with the name Better Now. And the best part was during the divorce, she got to sign her name Better Now in the divorce papers.
1: All right,
3: that's fun.
4: And she's got a Post Malone song named after her last name.
3: True.
7: Yeah, she took her free will for sure.
1: All right, well, thank
6: you. A couple people. I'm surprised there's not like a whole group of Better Nows.
1: Thanks, Stacey. That's funny. Yeah, Nick, what's up?
8: I don't know why I just thought about this, but I went to high school with a girl, and her name was Weena Wang.
4: Weena Wang.
8: And she was, you know, not exactly not bullied. Oh. And so in our high school yearbook, she spelled it out. It's pronounced Wee-na-hoo-wang. The end. All right.
1: Well, these are real names that happened after they got married. A girl named Carrie married a guy with the last name Oakley. Her name is Carrie Oakley, like karaoke.
3: Oh, that's a fun one.
1: Ella. Yeah. Ella married a guy with the last name Vader, so she's Ella Vader. Ivana Tinkle. Real last names. Tess Tinkle, Robin Banks, Gail Force. Mary married a guy with the last name Christmas. Summer married a guy with the last name Winters. Her name's Summer Winters.
4: That's good.
3: That's a cool name.
4: Yeah, that's like a detective name.
3: Yeah, and so was Merry Christmas. I would want that name.
1: Sue married someone with the last name Yu. So her name is Sue Yu. Dawn, this is so sad. Dawn married a guy with the last name Key.
4: Her name Donkey. Is
1: Donkey.
4: Donkey.
1: Hazel married this guy with the last name Nut. Ophelia married a guy with the last name Payne, Ophelia Payne. And B married someone with the last name O'Problem, B.O. Problem. And Crystal married his last name, someone with the last name of Ball. And Barb married someone with the last name Dwyer.
3: Wait, did you just say Crystal Ball?
1: Yeah.
3: That's literally Kadeem's mom's name.
1: It is?
3: Yeah. And like,
9: maybe that's
3: like,
9: her. Maybe that's
3: literally, but that is such a cool name. Like, yeah, Crystal Ball, come on.
1: Why didn't you bring this up 5 minutes ago?
3: Because I didn't think that was a weird name combo. That's a dope name combo.
1: Crystal Ball, you don't think it doesn't mean it's weird. It's just different. You got a crystal ball.
3: I guess it is unique.
1: I hope she's a psychic. Is she?
3: No, but actually, Kadeem was telling me last night how she used to run track, and on her varsity letterman jacket, it said, "You can see through my crystal ball." I was like, that's dope. I don't know. Anyway.
1: Melissa, you got a funny last name?
10: Yes, I do.
1: What?
10: So my last name changed to Cox, C-O-X, and I remember dreading it. Like, oh my gosh, I don't want this last name. And then one of the managers I worked with, he's like, well, at least your name isn't like the other Cox. And I'm like, what is it? Her name was Sharon. Sharon Cox.
1: Oh.
10: So I thought that was a good one. And then I have a super quick story I'll tell you. So I worked at a dealership for a little while. And there was nothing but men. I was like one of the only women. And I missed a meeting one time. I didn't know all meetings were mandatory. And so they called my name really loud and I wasn't there. And then the guy joked around, well, it looks like there's a bunch of coxes in here, and thought it was like so funny. And then the next time I went to the meeting, they called my name. They're like, Melissa Cox. And I just kept looking around and they're looking at me like, say I'm here, you know? And I was like, looks like there's a bunch of coxes in here.
0: Oh, thank you, Melissa. If you have any other ones, shoot us a call, 877-937-1047 or a DM at John J. Van S. It's John J. and Rich.
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1: Hey, what's up? You're on the air.
2: So I'm calling in today because I have a story for you. So the other day, I borrowed my boyfriend's Apple Watch to go on a run because mine died. And halfway through my run, I started getting all of his text notifications, obviously. And one pops up from a contact named Dave. But the text was word for word, last night was worth every lie. And immediately my mind goes to my boyfriend is cheating on me. And so I freaked out. I cried and I ran home immediately and I confronted him. And it was this whole big thing. But it turns out that Dave was actually someone in his fantasy football group chat. And he ended up letting me read through the group chat a bit to show me how they talk to each other. And it turns out he wasn't cheating. But I honestly thought it was weirder that they were talking to each other like that.
3: What was the lie? Do we know?
2: I'm sure it had something to do with, like, them betting. Like, I was going through what they were saying, and, like, it all added up. I don't remember, like, word for word what they were talking about, but it was like they were lying in order to win the bet that they had.
3: Hmm. Do you know what? I'm not usually this suspicious, but that doesn't add up to me. It seems like he put somebody's name under Dave's name, and that's what's going on.
4: Look at Richard adding fuel to the fire.
3: Yeah, I don't know. I don't know if I trust him.
2: Well,
1: he showed her.
2: I get it. But he did show me the group chat and, like, all the texts. Listen, I don't know much about fantasy football, but it did seem like it was a bunch of guys talking to each other about fantasy football.
3: Still, though, grab the phone and see if the Dave number with the lie text,
5: see
3: the
5: who
3: side
5: answers.
3: Text. See if the number is the same as the group text, and then you'll know.
2: Yeah, I think further investigation is something I should do, but I'm at this point, what I went through with that Apple Watch, I don't know if I need to know more right now.
1: You know, I was camping this last weekend with a bunch of guys, and I told my wife, I said, it's just a bunch of guys going. There's no girls allowed on this camping trip. And I even had, there was a little itinerary printed up, right? And I said, look, here's the itinerary. And I just glanced at the itinerary. You know, you guys know me. I just go. I didn't read all the details. And at one point on the itinerary, it said dinner with Martha. And my wife's like, who's Martha? I'm like, Martha, what are you talking about? And I look and I go, I have no idea who Martha is. I don't know what that is. Anyway, I end up going to the event and dinner with Martha was a guy named Ed with a goatee that plays drums. And that's his nickname.
4: Martha's Ed's nickname?
3: Interesting.
5: I was like,
1: that's Ed's nickname.
4: What's the story there?
1: I didn't ask. What? He's a tall, slender, old guy with a gray goatee and he's a drummer and smokes cigarettes. And his name is Martha. Hmm. Everyone calls him Martha.
3: It seems like drummer Ed would be more appropriate. But
1: what I'm saying is, like, sometimes, like, in the group chat she's talking about, you just know don't need to go further. Like, I'm like, the guy, I don't know the story why his name is Martha. Maybe I'll find out sometime, but that's his nickname.
4: Okay.
1: Right. Oh, well, thanks for calling in.
2: Thank you, guys. You were not good.

0: It's beautiful, things that I've got.
1: My 99.9, today's best variety. Brand new Ariana Grande. Her album is called Petal, right? Petal, like flowers, petal flowers. And what do you do with the flower when you pick the flower?
2: You pick them and you say, he loves me, he loves me not.
1: Right. So, 877-937-1047. We don't know, kind of know the crazy thing you did for love, and we'll decide if, or if the crazy thing someone did for you for love, whether he loves you or he loves you not. Sound fun?
2: Yeah. Right?
1: Tie it into the little Ariana Grande album. Monica, did you do this crazy thing for love or someone do it to you?
3: I did, unfortunately.
1: Okay, what was it?
3: First of all, I married him. Then I added him to credit cards because his credit was crap. And we got a house. And then, yeah.
4: Did that just end up bad news for you?
3: It did. It did. I ended up divorcing him, kicking him out, and been living my best life the last 5 years.
5: Okay, well, that's good.
1: All right, so that's a crazy thing you did for love is you married a loser?
3: You hit the nail on the head.
1: All right. All right, so you would say he loves me not, she loves me not? Is that what you would say with there?
3: He loves me not, definitely not.
1: Yeah, he loves you not. Okay, thanks, Monica. Rachel, he loves me not. What's your story?
6: I purchased a house while living in Phoenix a while back, and then a few years later, I get married, and thought I was in love, thought everything was great. He turned out to be terrible, so he loved me not. And I got a divorce, but I also had to split all the money and all the proceeds from the house.
5: Oh, your own house?
2: What a bummer.
6: My own house, yeah.
2: He loved you not.
1: So he loved you not.
6: He loved me not. Oh. No, we ended up making investments with him, but he got half of it, so...
1: Did you watch that show on Netflix called Toxic, The Crazy Toxic Relationship? Do you see that yet on Netflix?
6: Oh my gosh, yes.
1: You see
6: absolutely.
1: It? How she bought the condo and then she lost the condo. He sold it when she was in jail. It's one of the best documentaries of psychoness I've seen. It's a crazy story.
6: I agree.
1: Yeah.
6: I agree. Even though like nobody died, because, you know, usually that's what happens.
1: Right.
6: But man, that was an insane one.
1: Totally insane.
6: But a lot of the symptoms that he showed, I just wanted to tell that girl, like, oh my gosh, I'm so sorry, but he's a narcissist. And I feel you because I was right there with you.
1: Okay, so you watch that. He loves me not. We need it. He loves me. Yeah. Thanks, Rachel.
5: That sounds like a pretty the same guy.
1: 877-937-1047. We want to hear, and he loves me. He loves me, he loves me not. Allie, the crazy thing that you did for love or they did for love?
7: So at the time it was a he loves me. So my high school boyfriend, for our first date, I babysat for 3 months for free for my aunt so that I could have her season tickets to go to a Suns game.
5: Awesome.
7: And so our first date was a Suns game, so...
1: That's cute. So he loves me.
4: I'm like, that's a good trade-off.
1: He loves me.
5: Well, didn't you say I thought I was in love? Did it not work out?
7: Well, yeah. So, I mean, we were together for probably like a year and a half. And then he decided that he wanted to see what else was out there. So he broke up with me 2 weeks before Christmas. And then that was that. But yeah. But I'm married. He's married. We both have kids. Like, it worked out for the best. So I guess it's a he loves me kind of.
2: Yeah.
1: Kind of.
5: I like a he loves me kind of.
1: All right.
5: That's how you get out of life sometimes.
1: Thanks, Heidi.
7: Yeah.
1: Cecilia, good morning. He loves me, he loves me not. This is based off the Ariana Grande album, Petal, Petals of a Flower. Go ahead.
8: I have the most wonderful husband in the world. We are absolutely totally in love. We went to Colorado after being together for like 4 months it was just him, myself, my daughter. And we actually just moved here from Minnesota. So in Colorado, you don't need any witnesses to get married. We got married on the mountains. It was absolutely beautiful. He is just the most wonderful, well-rounded person I've ever met. He grows me every day, and he loves my daughter like his own. And I am just always eternally grateful for him.
1: Oh, he loves me.
5: Oh,
1: we got a he loves me. Thanks, Cecilia.
8: I was listening to the radio, and I was like, we need some positivity.
1: He loves me.
8: Need some love in here.
1: Oh, man, that's great. Hold on, we might have another he loves me. Janet, is this a he loves me?
9: Yes, it is.
1: Let's hear it.
9: Okay, so I've been married for 23 years, and I'm going through perimenopause, so just imagine. I'm like wifezilla. So he's put up with a lot. Definitely there's little, you know, there's been fights, but definitely a lot of patience. It's been going for a year and a half. So I would say he loves me.
10: Totally.
9: It's a lot to deal with.
2: Yes. He loves you.
1: He loves you. That's true. Dealing with that stuff. As a man, you really need to be Spider-Man.
9: Everything.
1: Yep. Very familiar. Familiar.
9: So you guys will understand.
1: Yeah. All right. Thanks, Janet. He loves me.
9: My husband.
1: All right. Shout him out. Heidi, you got to know he loves me. Yeah. He loves me not. What do you got?
11: I flew to New Zealand to meet his parents, and he loves me. And we've been married 35 years.
4: Aww. And you loved him.
10: Oh, right.
4: Because you made that journey.
1: It's John Jay and Rich.
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1: I got this email. I want to bounce this off you guys, okay? And I don't... This is interesting because I feel like... I feel like Kyle and Peyton... Well, let me just give it to you, okay? Hi, guys, and good morning. My name is Tara. I'm getting married in a few months. I'm putting together my wedding party. Peyton, you just got married. Mm-hmm. Kyle, you've been married for over 10 years. I have too many bridesmaids. But I want one of my cousins to be involved, so I want to make her the flower girl. But she's 32 years old.
2: Cute.
1: My mom thinks it's inappropriate.
3: Inappropriate?
2: Why? Yes.
1: I haven't asked her yet because of my mom's opinion. I honestly feel like my cousin won't care at all and will really embrace being my flower girl or flower woman in the case. My fiance doesn't care. We don't have any young children on either side to fill the role, so why not? My fiance's mom said she didn't think it was very traditional, but had no real problem with it. My mom is really challenging me with this and making me doubt myself. Do you guys think I'm out of line by asking my adult cousin to be a flower girl at my wedding? Kyle, you first.
3: No, absolutely not. It's your wedding. You get to do things however you want to do them. End of story, period.
1: Peyton?
2: I'm with you. No, and it's actually trending to have other people. There are such things as like granny flower girls where they're having their grandmas walk down and do
3: That's
2: it.
3: That's cute.
2: I'm with Kyle. Do what makes you happy.
1: Oh, good. I've never
3: you
1: seen
3: You know,
1: that
3: though, Peyton, like you just experienced there. Like, it is hard when you're getting pressure from people like your mom or your close family about what you should do. I think that's one of the things that stressed you out the most about your wedding, Peyton. It's like, what do I do? My mom's saying she wants this. She's like, and then, you know, Kadeem's mom wants us to do this. And it, you do feel like you have to please everybody and make it everybody's party. But it's like, that's the one thing. It's yours. It's all yours. So you get to decide. And I feel like brides need to be reminded of that.
1: You're right. That's good. Text us if you have a problem with that. Or if you've ever not seen it or have seen it, text JJR. Meanwhile, you know how in the news, and I think we joke about it, I think there's even a TV show about it, how crazy stories are from Florida.
4: Rich, oh, yeah, Florida man. Right. It's always a Florida man.
1: Right? You guys used that, Florida man?
2: Yeah.
1: All right, I'm going to play a little Florida man game with you. Because there's also crazy stories out of Japan. I'm going to give you guys a headline, an actual real headline. You have to guess if it's from Florida or from Japan.
4: I think we're going to be awesome at this game.
1: Okay, these are real, honest-to-God headlines. Alcohol is the best medicine, removed from the official website.
4: Japan.
1: That is Japan.
2: Yeah.
1: Man threatens family using Coldplay lyrics, ends standoff after police promise him pizza.
4: Florida.
2: Florida.
1: Man goes to job interview, walks out with handcuffs.
2: Florida.
1: You guys are good. Man hides legless fugitive girlfriend inside plastic storage tote.
4: Oh, plastic Japan. Storage tote. No, plastic storage tote's Florida. Got to have a cooler in Florida.
1: Peyton says Japan.
4: Yeah.
1: It's Florida.
4: Yeah, come on. Everybody in Florida's got a cooler.
2: Do they?
1: Theme park introduces an immersive death game featuring wearable bomb collars.
4: Japan.
3: Oh, my gosh.
1: Police inspector disciplined for playing claw machines while on duty.
4: I think that's Japan.
1: Japan. Handyman opens apartment closet. Human skeletons fall out.
3: Oh, my gosh. Florida.
4: I think it's Japan.
1: It's Japan. So far, Rich is taking this game.
3: Sure is. You are killing it.
1: Man tells fraud victims... Work or we'll sell your organs.
2: Florida.
4: No, that's Japan. They got a big worth
1: ethic.
4: That's
1: Japan.
4: Work ethic.
2: Rich, this is like scary how good you are.
4: I told you we'd be good at this game.
1: Taxi driver robbed with scissors after being criticized for bad manners.
4: Japan.
1: Man sets apartment on fire after being told to stop self-pleasuring in front of window.
4: Yeah, that's geez. Florida all the way.
1: That's Florida.
3: Gross.
1: Man climbs playground equipment to escape imaginary zombies.
4: Florida. Meth.
1: Man blames cocaine in pocket on pants he bought at thrift shop.
4: Florida.
1: Man explains arrest by saying, I just wanted her to see my thong.
4: Florida.
1: Wrong! Oh. Japan! Oh. You were wrong on that, Rich, but you were right on every single one. You were great at this. You are great at the fake headline. Oh, I'm sorry, real headline.
4: Something I can do.
1: Finally. Anyway, it's Sha, Jay, and Rich.

0: most variety in Southern Colorado. My 99.9.
1: Rich, you ready to play this game?
2: Yeah, I'm ready.
1: All right, summer blockbuster movie line game. Spider-Man's out.
2: Let's go.
1: Hi, Allison.
3: Hi, good morning.
1: Good morning. What are you doing?
3: I'm actually driving to work, and I listen to you guys every morning, and I thought, you know what? Let's just give a call and see if I get through. So this is really fun.
2: Let's test your superhero knowledge, shall we? I'm going to give you the name of the person. You tell me what superhero they become. We'll start with you, John Jay. Barry Allen.
1: Oh, I think he's the Flash.
2: The Flash is correct. Kyle, Steve Rogers is who?
4: Mr. Rogers. He was kind of a superhero.
2: Mr. Rogers, no. Anybody from Steel?
1: Captain America.
2: Yeah, Captain America is correct.
5: I don't know. Yeah, I think me and Kyle are going to really struggle.
2: Oh, Peyton, speaking of which, it's your turn. Bruce Banner.
5: Oh, is that the Batman guy?
2: That is not the Batman guy.
4: I think I know this one.
2: Same exact picture.
4: Isn't that the Hulk?
2: It is the Hulk.
4: Oh.
5: Dr. Banner and Spider-Man says that in the trailer.
2: Allison, Peter Parker. Peter Parker. What superhero is
3: Spider-Man,
2: he?
3: Spider-Man, right?
2: That is Spider-Man. Okay. Yay! Now moving on to our next category. This will not be superheroes. It's just movies. But I love this category. I give you one word and you tell me what movie I'm talking about. John Jay, Cannibal.
1: This has nothing to do with superheroes.
2: No. Right?
1: Okay, so Signs of the Lambs.
2: Kyle, boxing.
4: Rocky?
2: Peyton, Tornado.
5: Twister.
2: It's going to be really hard for you, Allison. Spider.
3: Oh, God. I think it's Spider-Man again.
4: Yay!
2: Now we're going to play Name That Peter Parker. There's been a couple of people who have played Peter Parker over the last couple of years. You got your Tobey Maguire. You got your Andrew Garfield. Tom Holland.
5: Tom Zendaya.
2: Nicolas Cage. So I'm just going to give you the clip of the Spider-Man, and you tell me which Peter Parker it is. John Jay, you go first.
6: Okay. Every mystery forms a complex web.
1: Nicolas Cage.
2: Nicolas Cage is correct.
1: Spider-Noir.
2: Good job. Kyle.
7: Hi, Peter.
8: Hey, Henry.
7: You take Spider-Man's pictures, right?
8: I used to.
7: Where is he?
8: He quit.
7: Why?
8: Wanted to try other things.
4: Okay, Spider-Man.
2: Yeah.
4: Tobey Maguire.
2: That is correct. Okay, so really you only have Andrew and Tom Holland left. So, okay. Peyton, here's yours.
9: You know, in the future, if you're going to steal cars, don't dress like a car thief, man.
8: What are you? You a cop?
9: Really? You seriously think I'm a cop?
5: Okay, that's giving, like, Andrews.
2: Yeah.
5: Spider-Man. Andrew Garfield.
2: Andrew Garfield is correct.
5: That's him.
2: Okay, so your choice is probably Tom Holland here, Allison, but here's your clue.
10: Do the spider thing. Crime-fighting spider. You're Spider Boy?
11: Spider-Man.
10: Not in that onesie, you're not.
11: It's not a onesie.
2: Which Peter Parker is that?
3: Yeah, it's really, you guys are making it really hard, but I'm going to go with Tom Holland for
2: there
3: sure.
2: There you go, you just won the summer
1: blockbuster. There you go. Hold on the line, Allison, we'll set you up with those tickets.
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0: 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I started watching that show on Netflix yesterday, Pan Am 103. Have you guys seen it?
1: I haven't started watching it yet.
0: Holy smokes.
2: Airplane flight that got bombed or something.
0: It's a true story. It happened in 1988. It is so gripping and chilling. And they put in real footage. So it's actors, but they're reenacting. God, it gives me goosebumps telling you about this thing. So it happened in 1988. There was a bomb on the plane in 1988, and it was flying over Lockerbie, Scotland, and it exploded. And what I didn't know, they show it to you, is that the plane landed on the town and killed people too.
1: Oh, that's so sad.
0: And so this is one of those shows like The Crown where you pause it and then you start Googling stuff. Like all the passengers are real, everything. So you look, you hear a name, you look at it. I mean, it is compelling as heck. I bet you it's going to be number one if it's not number one already. Hey, Brittany, what's up, man? You're on the air.
3: Hey, I was thinking about the time when, years ago, where you were drinking like tomato sauce to get skinny.
0: Yes, I did do that. It's one of my many, many, many. I see. Here's the thing, Brittany. People can really, you go through many, many diets in life, right? People yo-yo diet all the time. But yeah, that was a time where I was drinking tomato. In fact, I still do it. Actually, I love it. Tastes great. Tomato sauce. Yeah.
3: And there was a special brand. It was like Newman's Own or something that you love.
0: I love Newman's Own. I still do love Newman's Own. But now I also like Grimaldi's has a new line out.
4: Nice.
0: And they have one with chunks of meat in there, and it's really good. Yeah, Grimaldi's is great too. I weighed myself this morning before I came in, and I rarely do that. And I've lost so much weight. It's ridiculous. And then I posted a picture on Instagram in my Spider-Man shirt, and I found a picture of me when I was like 6 years old in a Spider-Man shirt. And I feel like I look really old. Like I need to go get some serious Botox and some
2: filler.
0: Well,
2: when you compare yourself to when you were six,
0: I'm just looking at my face. I'm looking at these wrinkles.
3: You look great, though. You look great.
1: It's just because you've lost so much weight.
0: That's what I'm saying, especially because I'm on the GLPs. Yeah. You know what I'm saying? I'm on the GLPs right now.
2: Well, that is the one thing they say, right? Can happen.
0: Yeah, but I'm also eating all the protein because you're supposed to have protein so you don't get that Ozempic face.
2: But a rapid weight loss, then you lose that fat under your skin that helps it make look more youthful.
0: True. But
3: well,
0: I don't think
3: I'd rather have Ozempic face than not be skinny.
0: I'll take it. I agree with you. Thanks, Brittany. Thanks for calling in. Thanks for listening.
3: Yeah. All right, cool.
0: By the way, speaking of Ozempic face and all that stuff, I thought about this yesterday. I had the Viora people, because you know I do commercials for Viora Wellness. That's where I get all my stuff from, ViaoraWellness.com, promo code JJR. But I was in here with them yesterday, and I didn't even think about this till they said this. Their sales go through the roof right before the holidays because you take the tirzepatide and then you don't eat as much.
4: Oh, that's smart.
0: So you lose a lot of weight during the holidays.
4: You can't go before Halloween because Halloween, I think, is the gateway drug.
0: Oh, you lose, it gets rid of your sugar cravings too. This stuff's a genius. Anyway, it's fantastic. So anyway, it's Viral Wellness. And thanks, Brittany, for calling.

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1: Hi, Haley.
2: Hi, guys.
1: Hi, thanks for holding. Hey. What's going on?
2: Sure. Well, I heard that Peyton's changing her last name, and about 6 months ago, I had to change my last name after getting married. So the lady at the DMV asked like three times if I was sure that I was going to change my name. It got to the point where it was comical. I started laughing, but she didn't. She was dead serious. So apparently, she's already processed three women that week changing their name back after divorcing. And one bride even came in before her honeymoon pictures were posted. I'm like, oh my God. And she said, is this your first marriage? And I said, yeah. And she just rolled her eyes and sighed, and she opens her drawer by her on her desk, and she pulls out a stack of sticky notes with local divorce attorney business cards. She said, I hand these out more than registration forms. Then she actually whispered, don't tell your husband I gave you this. I'm like, what?
3: Well, that's
4: like
3: weird.
4: Some kind of like violation. Like, you shouldn't.
5: You're like, I don't need this.
4: Thank you.
3: Although, I am curious if she's asking more because your original last name was way cooler than the married name. I could see the, are you sure you want to change your last name to this? I could see that.
2: Ooh. Yeah, but I think he just thinks that everyone's due for divorce or something. And then you want to go back to your first name, your last name.
1: You know, I saw something on social media and I thought that's where you were going. So I jumped to go find it. And it was about people that got married and they had to change their last name. But it turned out that their name, like this girl, this guy, Harvey Willie, married Millie Waters. And so now her name is Millie Willie.
3: Oh, you'll never forget that.
5: Oh, that's so fun.
4: That's so cute.
3: Yeah.
4: Millie Willie.
3: I want her to be my friend.
5: I want to be Millie Willie.
3: Don't you want Millie Willie over for Bunko?
5: Yeah. Of course so you do. Millie Willie. Don't get all Millie Willie.
2: Yeah, that's funny.
1: Izzy Trimborn. Izzy Trimborn married James Inyet, and now the name is Izzy Inyet.
4: Oh, that's terrible!
5: Yikes!
2: Oh yeah, that is.
4: I wouldn't Izzy want that Inyet. One.
1: Darren Natick married Lou Whitaker, and now the name is Lunatic, like lunatic.
3: That's pretty good.
2: Oh.
1: Holly Damn. Bailey. Holly Bailey married Dean Jolly, and now her name is Holly Jolly.
3: That's amazing, actually.
2: Yeah, people who forget.
1: Tom Grace married Grace Ratcliffe, and now her name is Grace Grace.
3: Great.
2: I actually saw a doctor whose name was Michael.
3: Michael?
2: Okay. Michael, yeah.
1: That's funny. There's a whole bunch of these. Well, congratulations on your name change.
2: Thank you. Yeah, I'm hoping I don't need that card.
1: Yeah. Peyton, did you do it officially? Did you change your name?
4: Yeah, I did officially change my last name. I am officially no longer Peyton Whitmore. I'm officially Peyton Strickland.
3: How's
5: that feel? Congratulations.
4: I know. It doesn't feel any differently, honestly. Like, I texted our family group chat, and I think that, like, my mom and my sister are taking it a lot harder than I am of, like, dropping my last name. My mom really wanted me to hyphenate, and I was like, no, like, Whitmore Strickland, like, that's a long, that's like 20 letters.
1: That sounds like royalty, though.
3: Whitmore Strickland?
4: Yeah. Whitmore?
5: Yeah. Introducing.
1: You know, I think it's, is it hard yet, or are you used to hearing your name as Peyton Strickland?
4: No, so actually, so you know how I was telling you guys just the other day how I went to the spa with my girlfriends?
1: Uh-huh.
4: My friend's boyfriend put my name in as Peyton Strickland, and I was trying to check in as Peyton Whitmore, and they're like, you're not on here. And I was like, yes, I am. And then we figured it out that.
1: But
4: it was
1: when
4: Peyton
1: you
4: Strickland.
1: Hear Peyton Strickland, does no, that weird. That doesn't sound weird?
4: It sounds weird.
1: Well, I remember when yeah. when my sister-in-law introduced my wife to somebody in front of me after we got married, and she was like, "This is my sister Blake Van S." And I was like, "Whoa, that sounds weird."
4: Yeah,
5: right. Yeah, but have you like already changed your signature and stuff?
4: Actually, my like signature practice? Actually kind of fits for my new last name, right? So, like, I do like Peyton, but there's like kind of like a big S here, but that's a Y. You see what?
5: Oh,
4: so
5: it just looks like it is.
4: I know, but it's
5: yeah,
4: my
5: just
4: Y.
5: Keep it. I would keep it.
4: So
5: same.
4: I think I'm just gonna keep fine. It.
3: Is your hubby excited? Because I think that's the best.
4: Yeah, he's like kind of in his feelings though that I'm not changing my Instagram handle, but I'm like, I don't care. I'll change it on Facebook.
3: That's what he's worried about.
5: You should change your Instagram handle to P Strick. I thought that was cute.
4: To P Strick? Well, yeah. I went by P Witt in high school.
5: Yeah, I know.
4: And now I'm P Strick. And actually, I'm really loving because Kadeem's last name is actually hyphenated. He has his mom's first name and his dad's last name. I just took the Strickland part of it. So technically, I'm more of a Strickland than he is, and it's great.
1: Well, thanks for calling in, Haley.
2: Sure. Thank you.
1: By the way, I want to do a quick round, 877-937-1047. If you've how your name changed after you got married, or you heard of a funny name. Oh my God, there's so many right now.
3: Oh, haven't we talked about my high school friend, Molly Dooley, before?
1: No.
3: Okay, she owns a bar. We went to high school with her. She got married to Bill Esther. Her name now, Mal Esther.
4: Oh, yes. Oh, God. You have told us about that. Yeah, whoa. It's terrible.
3: Molly Dooley was great.
1: Anna Wang got married to Brad Holder, and the wedding was called Wang Holder Wedding.
4: Oh, my gosh.
1: Stupid, but it's so true. Dumb. Oh, my God. Some of these are dirty. Oh, I can't even. Oh, my God, they're all dirty.
5: Don't do it.
4: Yeah, don't risk it.
1: Jennifer Lynn Lay married a guy by the last name of Best, and the wedding was Best Lay.
3: You guys get it?
1: Anyway.
3: You guys get
4: it? Yeah, I got it.
5: No. Could you explain it to us, Richard?
3: Do you get it, though?
1: 877-937-1047. Let's get into it. Just a quick round of funny names. Funny married names, right? I think it's like you fall in love with someone, and also it's like, oh, my God. Here. Anita married a guy with the last name Bath, and now her name is Anita Bass.
3: You guys get that one too.
1: 877-937-1047.

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1: We were kind of having some fun with last names and people that had last names that merged and it sounded funny. Coley, you have a last name that once merged, it was funny?
2: Yes. It didn't actually happen, but when I was in grade school, I had a crush on this guy named Paul Cole. And I started writing our names in my little notebook, and I was like, wait a minute, I'm going to end up as Coley Cole.
1: So you didn't pursue that.
3: I got to get out of here.
2: Yeah, I had to cross that one off the list.
4: I don't know. I mean, once you say that, people are going to remember that forever. So I like that for marketing for you. Maybe you ought to look that cat up.
1: Thanks, Coley. That's a good one. Clifford, you're on the air. Good morning.
5: Morning, everybody. I got to say especially hello to Peyton. I moved here from Portland.
3: Oh, what's up?
5: It's her Kadeem that are from here. So I moved down here, and I used to listen to you guys up there, Z100. Now I listen to you all down here. I just want to say hi, everybody, and especially hi to Peyton, Portland guy. So anyway, this is a friend of mine, and I know he will. I don't want him to be embarrassed, and I know he won't listen, so I feel bad. But anyway, his name is Richard Wacker. He's one of my writers. Turn Richard around.
1: Got it.
4: Gotcha. Yeah.
1: You don't have to explain. All right.
5: Yeah. So that's
1: Clifford.
5: Why I said Richard first.
4: It's a name in his pastime.
3: That's terrible.
1: All right. Thanks, Clifford. And thank you so much for listening. Thanks, brother. Stacy, you have a real last name once the two people got married and it was funny?
6: Yes. I worked at a place and I met this lady. Her last name was Better Now. And I was like, Better Now? That's really interesting and that's unique. She's like, do you want to hear the story? I was like, yeah. So she tells me the story. She was, her maiden name was super hard to pronounce. Nobody could spell it right. Nobody could pronounce it right. And then she was going through a really nasty divorce. And so she didn't want to keep his last name. So she came up with the name Better Now. And the best part was during the divorce, she got to sign her name Better Now in the divorce papers.
1: All right, that's
4: fun. Wow. And she's got a Post Malone song named after her last name.
3: True.
7: Yeah, she took her free will for sure.
1: All right. Well,
6: that's a couple people. I'm surprised there's not like a whole group of Better Nows.
1: Thanks, Stacy. That's funny. Yeah, Nick, what's up?
8: I don't know why I just thought about this, but I went to high school with a girl, and her name was Weena Wang.
4: Weena Wang.
8: And she was, you know, not exactly not bullied. Oh. And so in our high school yearbook, she spelled it out. It's pronounced Wee-na-hoo-wang. The end. All right.
1: Well, these are real names that happened after they got married. A girl named Carrie married a guy with the last name Oakley. Her name is Carrie Oakley, like karaoke.
3: Oh, that's a fun one.
1: Ella. Yeah. Ella married a guy with the last name Vader, so she's Ella Vader. Ivana Tinkle. Real last names. Tess Tinkle, Robin Banks, Gail Force. Mary married a guy with the last name Christmas. Summer married a guy with the last name Winters. Her name's Summer Winters.
4: That's good.
3: That's a cool name.
4: Yeah, that's like a detective name.
7: Yeah, and so was Merry Christmas. I would want that name.
1: Sue married someone with the last name Yu. So her name is Sue Yu. Dawn, this is so sad. Dawn married a guy with the last name Key.
4: Her name Donkey.
1: Is Donkey.
4: Donkey.
1: Hazel married this guy with the last name Nut. Ophelia married a guy with the last name Payne, Ophelia Payne. And B married someone with the last name O'Problem, B-O Problem. And Crystal married someone with the last name of Ball. And Barb married someone with the last name Dwyer.
7: Wait, did you just say Crystal Ball?
1: Yeah.
7: That's literally Kadeem's mom's name.
1: It is?
7: Yeah. And like, but
3: maybe that's
7: like,
3: her. Maybe that's...
7: Literally, but that is such a cool name. Like, yeah, Crystal Ball, come on.
1: Why didn't you bring this up 5 minutes ago?
7: Because I didn't think I didn't think that was a weird name combo. That's a dope name combo.
1: Crystal Ball, you don't think it's... It doesn't mean it's weird. It's just different. You got a Crystal Ball.
7: I guess it is unique.
1: I hope she's a psychic. Is she?
7: No, but actually Kadeem was telling me last night how she used to run track and on her varsity Letterman jacket, it said, you can see through my crystal ball. I was like, that's dope. I don't know. Anyway.
1: Melissa, you got a funny last name?
9: Yes, I do.
1: What?
9: So my last name changed to Cox, C-O-X, and I remember dreading it. Like, oh my gosh, I don't want this last name. And then one of the managers I worked with, he's like, well, at least your name isn't like the other Cox. And I'm like, what is it? Her name was Sharon. Sharon Cox.
1: Oh.
9: I thought that was a good one. And then I have a super quick story I'll tell you. So I worked at a dealership for a little while. And there was nothing but men. I was like one of the only women. And I missed a meeting one time. I didn't know all meetings were mandatory. And so they called my name really loud and I wasn't there. And then the guy joked around, well, looks like there's a bunch of coxes in here, and thought it was like so funny. And then the next time I went to the meeting, they called my name. They're like, Melissa Cox. And I just kept looking around, and they're looking at me like, say I'm here, you know? And I was like, looks like there's a bunch of Coxes in here.
1: Oh, thank you, Melissa. If you have any other ones, shoot us a call, 877-937-1047, or DM John J. Van S. It's John J. and Rich.
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2: Hi.
1: Hey, you're on the air. What's up?
2: Well, I just wanted to tell you a bit something. So, I started dating this guy, and he kept telling me he was taking a break from social media because it was toxic. I actually thought it was kind of mature. I was okay, yes, please. And then I was Venmoing my roommate for rent, and I looked him up because I couldn't remember if we were friends or not. So his public transactions were basically a dating diary. Every weekend it was martini glass emoji. Thanks for last night, kissy face emoji. For plan B. Yeah.
1: Oh, wow.
3: Why would you put that in there?
2: I don't know. That's so invasive. Okay, but it was all with different girls. Every single one of them, a different girl. The man deleted Instagram, but forgot Venmo is extremely public. So, ladies, check his Venmo before you call him your man.
1: That's what it sounds like to me. I don't have Venmo. But he probably thought it's private and he's making notes to himself, right? I mean, it's almost
2: settings and press private.
1: I remember back in the day before you had cell phones and you would have your notebook or your what do you call it? Your people's phone numbers, your contact book, whatever you call it, address
4: your
1: book.
4: Rolodex.
1: Your address. Yeah. And you'd make notes in there about the people you date. You know, you'd be if that was public, big nose.
4: Well, isn't
1: big nose bad kisser?
4: That's bad. Venmo was default to public, right?
1: If ugly toes.
4: It's just public.
5: At least he wasn't really your man. At least you were just dating, kind of hanging out with him.
2: True. We only went out on two dates.
5: Exactly.
2: So
5: yeah, you got that bad.
1: Well, thanks for sharing that with us. I'd like to know what else. What else has anyone ever seen? Because I think people probably for fun put stuff on Venmo just for fun to mess with people. But what do you have people in your phone as contacts? Because I have people in my phone that I'm dude on train.
5: I have a lot of do not answers.
1: You do?
5: Block him.
1: Why don't you just block him then? Why don't
5: you? Yeah, I have the same contacts from when I was in high school. It's probably just some loser dude.
4: We should call some of your do not answers to see who they are.
5: No. Probably. There's a reason that they're on do not answer. I don't want anything to do with them. I'm sure of it. I'm sure it's an ex-boyfriend or two.
4: I would never have my contacts that out of control.
3: I just have a lot of Easton's friend's mom, so-and-so. Addie's friend's mom, so-and-so.
1: I'm just scrolling right now. I have Ali and AJ's mom.
5: That's random.
1: I have Ali and AJ. I'm just scrolling, looking through. Holly at American Airlines.
5: I have a crazy biatch in here. I don't know who that is. I have no idea who that
1: is. Come on, famous call.
4: I want to talk to Crazy Biatch.
5: I mean, she's probably a whack job. Should we try to call her? I don't know who it is.
1: Crazy Biatch, yeah.
5: I have no idea who this is.
1: What if you hit the messages? Could you see what you guys have texted in the past?
3: Oh, that's a good way.
5: Oh, no text messages, but it is blue, so it's the same number. I don't know who that is. It's probably some girl that tried to take my man or something.
1: Here, H. Bill. Who's that?
4: H. Bill. I don't know who that is.
1: I don't know. I just have these people's name under here like that. I don't know.
4: I know who Holly at American Airlines is. I remember who
1: Do you?
4: Is. Yeah.
1: I have no idea who that is.
4: Whenever you guys fly, let me know.
1: Here, I have Brian. Top.
5: Very specific.
1: Yeah. Anyway. Well, Sabrina, thanks for calling in. Have a

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Billie Eilish on today's Best Variety. We are My 99.9. Hey, good morning. Hope you had a great weekend. You've got Lindsay. This is your final week to try and win $1,000 easy money. If you didn't catch this hour's keyword, I'm going to get you hooked up with that in two songs. Don't go anywhere. I'm holding.

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We are My99.9. Thanks for spending your Monday with us. Hope it's treating you well. I'm not sure if you heard, but Love Pup Bark at Briar.

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We are today's best variety. Don't go anywhere. I've got another shot for you to win $1,000 easy money in just a few songs. 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

0: These beautiful things that I've got.
1: He put on a great show at the Ball Arena last week. That was Benson Boone on Southern Colorado's Best Variety. We are My 99.9 with Lifehouse.

final week of Easy Money. We're trying to get you hooked up with $1,000 so you can pay some bills or take a vacation or go on a shopping spree. You get to decide what you do with the money, but you got to win first. And to win, you got to enter those keywords. If you missed this hour's nationwide keyword, it is new, N-E-W. Just take the word new, type that in at my99.9radio.com, and you could win.

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We've got your chance to win with Easy Money. 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

You probably noticed it's very hazy today. That is from wildfires burning all over the state, really all over the country. So maybe not the best day to work outside. It's Green Day on My 99.

is today's best variety. Over the weekend, Pike's Peak set a Guinness World Record for most people simultaneously dunking donuts into coffee. 285 participants showed up to take part. It was all to celebrate Colorado's 150th birthday. Definitely

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Sienna Spyro on My 99.9. I'm Lindsay. I am headed out of here. Thank you so much for hanging out. I hope you enjoy the rest of your day. And I'll see you in the morning.

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0: This is My 99.9, Southern Colorado's best variety. Can you believe we're in August? It's August already. My name is Raph. Hope you're enjoying your Monday afternoon. Where are you heading? You're heading to the doctor's office?
1: Yeah, I'm going to the chiropractor.
0: Oh, no. Is your back like all messed up, or you just want to get a nice stretch and crack?
1: Oh, yeah. I'm trying to keep it from getting messed up.
0: Oh, so you're doing preventative chiro. Okay. I like your style. I like that.
1: Yeah.
0: You're better than me. I usually have like my siblings just walk all over my back, you know?
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1: Okay, so you just had spaghetti and you put it in a bagel?
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This is My 99.9. Yeah, welcome to August, right? My name is Raph. Hope you're enjoying your Monday. August feels like a Sunday night, an 8 p.m. the night before. You know what I mean? I can't explain it. That's how it feels.

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1: Man, at this rate, we're never going to see the wedding dress. And everyone's like, where are the pics and videos, Taylor?